From the tip of the peninsula to that pointy part at the bottom near Teeswater, people of the Bruce mate. Oh, crap. I mean, unite. Although mating does sound more fun. 97.9, the Bruce.

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0: Bruce County Weather.
5: Cloudy tonight with a chance of some showers, possibly a thunderstorm, an overnight low of 16. Tomorrow, cloudy, slight chance of showers and a high of 21. Sunshine on Friday and a high of 20.
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0: 91.9 North, 97.9 South. The Bruce. If you've always wanted to stick it to the Bruce, your time has come. The Bruce is on the loose in Bruce County with official Bruce stickers in tow. 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
0: Bruce County weather.
4: Cloudy tonight with a chance of some showers, possibly a thunderstorm, an overnight low of 16. Tomorrow, cloudy, slight chance of showers and a high of 21. Sunshine on Friday and a high of 20.
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0: 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The Bruce. From Boundary Peak 187 to Cape Spear, Newfoundland. Sea to shining sea, Canada. Pumping out some of the best rock in the world. The Bruce champions Canadian independent music, including Indigenous and Bruce County musicians. Here's the deal. 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
0: Bruce County weather.
6: Cloudy tonight with a chance of some showers, possibly a thunderstorm, an overnight low of 16. Tomorrow cloudy, slight chance of showers and a high of 21. Sunshine on Friday and a high of 20.
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7: Bruce County weather.
8: Cloudy tonight with a chance of some showers, possibly a thunderstorm, an overnight low of 16. Tomorrow cloudy, slight chance of showers and a high of 21. Sunshine on Friday and a high of 20.
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5: Cloudy tonight with a chance of some showers, possibly a thunderstorm, an overnight low of 16. Tomorrow, cloudy, slight chance of showers and a high of 21. Sunshine on Friday and a high of 20.
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0: Bruce County weather.
5: Cloudy tonight with a chance of some showers, possibly a thunderstorm, an overnight low of 16. Tomorrow cloudy, slight chance of showers and a high of 21. Sunshine on Friday and a high of 20.
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0: Bruce County weather.
4: Cloudy tonight with a chance of some showers, possibly a thunderstorm, an overnight low of 16. Tomorrow, cloudy, slight chance of showers and a high of 21. Sunshine on Friday and a high of 20.
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0: Bruce County weather.
3: Cloudy tonight with a chance of some showers, possibly a thunderstorm, an overnight low of 16. Tomorrow cloudy, slight chance of showers and a high of 21. Sunshine on Friday and a high of 20.
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0: Bruce County weather.
4: Cloudy overnight with a chance of some showers, possibly a thunderstorm, a low of 13. For the day ahead, mostly cloudy, slight chance of some rain, a daytime high of 19, sunshine on Friday and a high of 20.
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0: Bruce County weather.
5: Cloudy overnight with a chance of some showers, possibly a thunderstorm, a low of 13. For the day ahead, mostly cloudy, slight chance of some rain, a daytime high of 19, sunshine on Friday and a high of 20.
0: Mild May, home of a muskrat named Mildred. 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
0: Bruce County Weather.
4: Cloudy overnight with a chance of some showers, possibly a thunderstorm, a low of 13. For the day ahead, mostly cloudy, slight chance of some rain, a daytime high of 19, sunshine on Friday and a high of 20.
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0: Bruce County weather.
4: Cloudy overnight with a chance of some showers, possibly a thunderstorm, a low of 13. For the day ahead, mostly cloudy, slight chance of some rain, a daytime high of 19, sunshine on Friday and a high of 20.
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5: Bruce County weather.
6: Cloudy overnight with a chance of some showers, possibly a thunderstorm, a low of 13. For the day ahead, mostly cloudy, slight chance of some rain, a daytime high of 19, sunshine on Friday and a high of 20.
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0: Bruce County weather.
4: Cloudy overnight with a chance of some showers, possibly a thunderstorm, a low of 13. For the day ahead, mostly cloudy, slight chance of some rain, a daytime high of 19, sunshine on Friday and a high of 20.
5: Hi there. My name's Ross. I'm from London, Ontario, and I am the Bruce.

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0: Bruce County weather.
5: Cloudy overnight with a chance of some showers, possibly a thunderstorm, a low of 13. For the day ahead, mostly cloudy, slight chance of some rain, a daytime high of 19, sunshine on Friday and a high of 20.
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0: Bruce County Weather.
5: Cloudy overnight with a chance of some showers, possibly a thunderstorm, a low of 13. For the day ahead, mostly cloudy, slight chance of some rain, a daytime high of 19, sunshine on Friday and a high of 20.
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0: Bruce County weather.
4: Cloudy overnight with a chance of some showers, possibly a thunderstorm, a low of 13. For the day ahead, mostly cloudy, slight chance of some rain, a daytime high of 19, sunshine on Friday and a high of 20.
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0: Bruce County weather.
5: Cloudy overnight with a chance of some showers, possibly a thunderstorm, a low of 13. For the day ahead, mostly cloudy, slight chance of some rain, a daytime high of 19, sunshine on Friday and a high of 20.
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0: Bruce County weather.
6: Cloudy overnight with a chance of some showers, possibly a thunderstorm, a low of 13. For the day ahead, mostly cloudy, slight chance of some rain, a daytime high of 19, sunshine on Friday, and a high of 20.
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0: Bruce County weather.
3: Cloudy overnight with a chance of some showers, possibly a thunderstorm, a low of 13. For the day ahead, mostly cloudy, slight chance of some rain, a daytime high of 19, sunshine on Friday and a high of 20.
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From the tip of the peninsula to that pointy part at the bottom near Teeswater, people of the Bruce mate. Oh, crap. I mean, unite. 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
1: It's 6 o'clock. Good morning. I'm Claire McCormack. The provincial government has awarded over $130,000 to Grey Bruce art galleries and organizations. Spencer Byers has more.
2: 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In 2025-26, the Ontario Arts Council invested nearly $52 million in 208 communities across 124 Ontario ridings, providing approximately 2,000 grants to individual artists and 1,000 grants to organizations. Spencer Byers, Owen Sound.
1: Brockton Council is looking into a request to lower the speed limit on a road just outside Central Walkerton. Staff will prepare a report on traffic alongside Road 15 Brant. A letter signed by resident Corbin Hunt on behalf of concerned residents and business owners urged Council to consider extending a posted 50-kilometer zone from Bruce Road 4 south alongside Road 15 to concession to SDR. Residents cite increased traffic volume, including heavy truck traffic. The limit is 80 outside the 50 zone. They'd like that 50 extended. Demolition of a vacant barn at Geddes Park in Concordon will begin next week. An advisory from the municipality says the barn was most recently used for community storage, but an engineer found the structure is failing. Demolition is scheduled to be completed starting Monday. A councillor in Ottawa wants to change the name of a street in her city from Trump Avenue. Numerous streets in the Central Park neighborhood are named in reference to New York City, but councillor Riley Brockington says trade threats from President Trump mean the avenue's name should change. The city tried to change the street name in 2021, but residents were split. Time now for a check on sports.
3: I'm RJ Brighthead. Here's the morning sports brought to you by RE/MAX. The Blue Jays snapped the Royals' 9-game winning streak with a 3-0 win. Nathan Lucas provided all the offense, hitting a 3-run homer. The Jays stay 3 games behind Cleveland for the final wild card spot because the Guardians refused to lose, extending their winning streak to 7. Other playoff races, the Yankees beat the Astros, who still lead the AL West, with the Rangers losing to the White Sox. Manitoba's Tristan Peters homered for a 5th straight game in that one. The Braves took another one against the Dodgers in a potential playoff preview. The Rays, Brewers, and Padres won. The Red Sox and Cubs lost. And Kyle Schwarber hit his league-leading 40th homer in the Phillies' win over Seattle. Canada's run at the Little League World Series came to an end, losing to Japan. The tempo fell to Seattle. The NFL is scrapping the Pro Bowl game. Players will still receive Pro Bowl honors. And the final week of the preseason gets underway tonight, starting with the Steelers in Buffalo. Now, here's your local sports.
1: Thanks, RJ. The Owen Sound Attack have finalized their preseason roster. A total of 28 players are set to continue to compete for a spot on the opening night roster, including 16 forwards, 9 defensemen, and 3 goaltenders. The Attack play a preseason game against the Oshawa Generals Saturday afternoon in Barrie, then Sunday against the Colts. 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
0: Bruce County weather.
1: Cloudy today, a 40% chance of showers, a light breeze, a high of 20, feeling like 25 with the humidity, a 40% chance of showers tonight, fog patches overnight, a low of 13. Clearing Friday afternoon, a high around 20 degrees. Right now it's 16 degrees in Tobermory, 17 in Walkerton, and it's 19 in Saugeen Shores. I'm Claire McCormack. 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
1: What day is it?
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3: 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Today is National Just Because Day.
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11: All right, good morning to you.
12: Just because.
11: Good morning to you.
13: Morning.
14: Morning.
11: How's everybody doing? Hey, listen, we're going to pour one out right off the top here for Tim Curry.
15: Yeah.
11: So we lost Dolly Parton a couple of days ago, and then yesterday, Tim Curry passed away. Both at 80. Both at 80. I want to read something here from Tim Curry, and this is in relation to David Bowie.
15: Okay.
11: Of course, Tim Curry did Rocky Horror on stage in London before the actual movie, right?
15: Yeah.
11: So Tim said, a guy called Pierre LaRoche did the makeup. He had famously done a look for David Bowie. He invented Ziggy Stardust, the look of Ziggy. I made my entrance down a runway, raised above the audience, and David Bowie fairly ostensibly put his hands above his head and applauded when I came on. He said, that felt so good.
15: Wow.
16: That's awesome.
11: Ostentatiously, by the way. I just mispronounced that.
14: Settle down. I wouldn't even have went for it.
11: I dove right in.
14: I know you were quoting and everything, but yes. I feel like I could have dropped that word from the quote. 100%.
11: So here's how big Rocky Horror Picture Show was. For a young lad in his teens in the 1970s from Lion's Head, 20 minutes down the road is Wyrden in the movie theater. It's not there anymore,
14: no.
11: Right? And they had the Friday night at midnight Rocky Horror Picture Show. I think it ran for a year, maybe a couple of years.
15: That's
11: maybe
15: so
11: somebody
15: awesome.
11: Can help me out on the Elgin Jewelers text line. But throwing toast the whole night.
14: I was going to say, who threw the toast? Were you dressed up in tights and the...
11: So I didn't go that far, but
14: no.
11: I certainly like
14: lingerie. Well, who doesn't want to throw
11: and
14: a toast?
11: And now I just smell it.
14: Speaking of makeup, he wore quite a bit of makeup in the It movies, too.
11: Yeah,
14: from
11: he
14: TV,
11: did.
14: Right?
11: So
14: he was the
11: TV,
14: original.
11: Right?
14: He was, TV movie.
11: Right. He was Pennywise.
14: Yeah.
11: Congo. Remember Congo?
15: Yeah.
11: Home Alone 2.
16: Home Alone 2.
11: Yeah. He was in that. The Concierge.
14: Congo. I remember Congo.
11: Yeah,
16: I hope you named my favorite one.
11: But you know, he was still working. He had a stroke in 2012, and that pretty much put him in a wheelchair.
16: Yeah.
11: But he just did Stream. And recently completed the sequel, Stream 2, Sudden Death.
16: Nice.
11: There you go.
14: Stream. Yeah, I've never heard of
16: that
14: one.
16: Well, I've got to say my favorite.
14: I'm going to try to guess it here up on my list.
16: Okay.
14: No. Oh, he was in Scary Movie 2.
16: Yeah, he was.
14: But Annie.
11: Hunt for Red October.
14: Hunt for Red October.
11: Hunt for Red October.
16: He was,
11: Remember that one.
14: What character was he? Oh, yeah, I guess I do remember. That was a good movie.
11: Mm-hmm.
14: He was in Titanic.
16: Yeah.
14: I don't remember him in Titanic. I'll have to re-look. Scary movie.
11: Yeah.
14: I don't know what your favorite is.
16: Clue.
11: Oh, that's right, too.
16: Greatest movie, and he was awesome in it.
11: Well, he was so Tim Curry in it.
16: Oh, yes.
14: Was it in the library with a candlestick?
16: I think it was the best movie. Yeah.
11: I'm a fan of people with, really, really strong voices, and Tim Curry was one of those guys, right?
16: Definitely.
11: He did a lot of animation too.
16: He
11: did voices in animation. He just had that voice.
16: Yeah, he did.
11: I loved it. Yeah, I loved him too.
16: And look at the big list of movies. He's been in a lot of movies.
11: He's a busy man.
16: Yeah.
14: I'm trying to remember Congo. Is that the one? Yeah, they went to find King Kong, right? And there was somebody. Was it John C. Reilly already living there on the island or something?
11: Yeah, I think you're right.
14: Is that Congo? No, that might be a King Kong movie.
11: Well, he's in some kind of an ape movie.
16: Yeah.
11: So we'll pour one out for Tim Curry on the show today.
16: Yeah.
11: I hope that's it for a while, too.
14: No more 80-year-olds. Okay.
11: All right, chance of showers late this morning, high 20, humidex at 25, cloudy chance of showers, low down to 12 tonight, and we've got sunshine tomorrow and Saturday as well.
16: Yay!
14: Actually, we will, though. Let's go through a list a little while. People are saying the celebrities we must now protect at all costs.
11: Do we have to go through that?
14: No? There's some beauty still here, I think is what we're trying to say.
11: I don't want to press any buttons there.
16: He doesn't want to jinx it.
11: Yeah, I don't want to jinx it.
14: We can touch wood, Robert. We can touch wood.
11: Because I know Jane Fonda's on that list.

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2: You're talking about us would be funny?
3: What? Funny how?
2: I just funny.
4: Funny
2: I'm a clown to you?
3: Yeah, we're a clown to you, bro.
2: I heard somebody the other day said they ran into a guy who looked like Pesci. So he said something about to him like, oh, you ever look like Joe Pesci. He goes, how much I look like Joe Pesci?
5: I love it.
2: Like what? So like I'm a clown.
5: Am I Joe Pesci?
2: Am I Joe Pesci? Started giving him the gear.
3: So it wasn't his first time
2: being told that, I guess, right? He's got his answer all prepped for it.
3: Yeah, he does.
2: That's pretty good.
3: So Thursday.
2: Today.
3: Yeah. You know what? We should get some requests rolling in for the Bush party coming up Saturday night.
4: Yeah. Ooh.
3: Get him rolling in, baby. Get him rolling in.
2: And this would be the last one of August.
3: I guess we should say the last one for Three Sheets Brewing,
2: yes,
3: too.
2: Yes, they will bid adieu to the Bush party.
3: Yes, and we'll introduce a brand new sponsor.
2: It's also booze-related.
3: Also alcohol-related. So,
2: on a Saturday night, long as
3: it's a Bush party, what are you going to do?
4: That's exciting.
2: I wonder, since we step up the alcohol content a little bit, I hope I make it till midnight.
3: Oh, my God.
2: September 1st one.
3: All right. That's right, too. We're going from 5% to 40 at least.
2: That's right.
4: Yeah.
3: No, probably beyond, right?
2: Yeah, depends on how we take it. That should be fun.
3: Get your requests in at rockthebruce.ca. We'd be more than happy to play them on Saturday night. We get weird on Saturday nights.
2: And some weird requests.
3: I shouldn't say weird.
2: Deeper. There's some weird ones. Yeah.
3: Okay.
4: I think it's
2: because I don't even know some of them.
4: I've never heard that.
3: Yeah. Nothing wrong with that.
4: It's nice to hear what other people want to listen to.
2: We've gone pretty far outside our rock box.
3: Yes, we have.
2: Deep cuts, but we've also dabbled in the non-traditional rock kind of genre well.
3: For sure. Last week we played three Sparks songs for a guy. Like, who else is going to do that for you, right?
4: Well, Bush Party's a whole vibe and a mood, right?
3: It's a movement.
4: Yes.
2: Didn't we play Owen Wrigley once even or something?
3: Well, we did, good Canadian kid.
2: I know, he's right down the road. He's a Bruce County boy, right?
4: Yeah.
2: So you got to do what you got to do.
3: Yeah, that's for sure.
2: I guess. So get your request in rockthebruce.ca.
3: We're heading towards the end of August, though. First day September's Tuesday.
2: Yeah. Ball weekend.
3: You can feel it.
2: Weekend.
3: Can you not feel it?
4: Yeah.
3: Like, I hope we're going to get second summer, are we not?
2: I don't know.
4: I think it's going to be a long fall.
2: I've let my pool go. Just let it go.
3: Yeah, that's it, right?
2: Leaves are in it already, and I'm having a scoop.
3: I'm disappointed in myself. I really am, because we let the gardens grow at the end of August. The end of August, right? You just don't keep as much.
2: You don't have the bigger no more.
3: Yeah, you sort of give up and throw up your arms. But.
4: Nah.
2: You still sit beside the garden.
3: Pumpkin spice.

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1: All right, round table. Well, it's more rectangular, but the edges are not sharp. He sounded like Jonah Hill from War Dogs. My favorite laugh. My favorite laugh in any movie. Guy tries to buy weed. They won't give him the weed. He shows his little gun. So Jonas goes and gets a full... sprays the neighborhood.
2: All right, Bond. Okay, James Bond. Who's your favorite James Bond? Shani.
3: Ooh, I liked Connery.
2: Yeah, Sean Connery. Yeah. What about you there,
1: well,
2: Brian?
1: Well, I have come to love Daniel Craig, but of course, my generation was, Roger Moore.
2: And I know, and that, I love that kitschy 1970s James Bond. I like that slapstick Bond. Yeah. I really did.
1: But, I mean, Daniel Craig, hard to argue.
3: Brosnan wasn't bad.
2: Yeah, they're all good. Anyway, they're looking for a new one, and apparently, and I don't know if you can believe this or not, because we've heard so much about who's going to be the next James Bond.
3: Yeah.
2: But according to page6.com, here are the final six. Jack Burton.
3: I don't know who that is.
1: Well, no, wait till you hear the whole... Why not just wait to say that till you hear the whole list,
2: Right. Okay. Jacob Elordi.
1: Mm-hmm. Carry on.
2: You're shaking your head, yes?
1: No.
2: Okay. Oh, you do know him.
1: No.
2: Saul Byrne, Euphoria, Frankenstein, he appeared in. Paul Mescal, or is it Mescal?
1: Mescal.
2: If it's Mescal, it's got a worm in the bottom of it,
1: that's right?
3: Okay.
2: Gladiator 2, he was in that. Oh, he's going to play Paul McCartney in the George Harrison biopic. Interesting.
3: Okay.
2: Colin Turner.
1: I recognize.
2: Are you Googling these guys?
1: I did already this morning. I'm trying to see the list as
2: because I want to look at see if they look like James Bond.
3: Well, James Bond is a vibe. Yeah, like it's a whole.
1: Yeah, but all you have to be is British to have that look
2: and handsome.
1: Anybody's look could be a James Bond.
2: Are you telling me I couldn't be James Bond?
1: You're not British enough. No,
3: I think you could.
1: that guy Callum was in Masters of Air. It was a really cool movie about British Air Force during World War II. That's how I recognize
2: him. Jack Loudon, Dunkirk.
1: I didn't really recognize from that.
2: Pride and Prejudice?
1: Movie.
2: No.
1: Nope.
2: Mm. And here, if we're going by name recognition alone, I'm with Harris Dickinson.
1: Oh, you're right. Because that would be funny. It's funny when you say
2: it. Shorten that, right?
1: When you say it fast, it sounds like.
2: I never heard of that guy either. The Iron Claw, he was in that.
1: Harry Dickinson.
2: It was that wrestling movie.
1: Son. And it sounds like, if you believe it, that this Barton character is the, odds-on favorite, even though he's probably the least well-known.
3: See, I need to see pictures of these people.
2: Okay.
1: Yeah.
3: Because I might know who they are if I see their face. Well, I'm not great with names.
1: What was his name? James Barton?
2: Oh, that is an extremely young James Bond, then.
3: That's
2: a Harry Potter of James Bonds. He's 31.
1: What the
3: That's
1: heck?
3: Definitely not is it the
1: James? Look at I got both.
3: He's got black and white pictures on the screen.
1: I got black and white pictures coming up here. What the heck? Like, look, that's not James Barton.
3: 1920s and 30s over here.
1: Well, how do you spell it? It doesn't seem that really difficult.
2: Anyways, actually, you know, he'd be a good hire, probably only 31. He could play it for 30 years.
1: He could get a few years in.
2: Ish or so.
1: They're saying that, if you think about it, some of the other guys were not very well known before they became.
3: No,
1: like, even Daniel Craig was not well known.
2: Maybe better, right?
1: Yeah. George Lazenby still isn't very well known.
3: I don't even know who that is.
1: Timothy Dalton. He was a Bond way back.
3: Was he?
1: Timothy Dalton.
2: I did like him.
1: Yeah, but he wasn't very well known at the off the beginning.

0: getting either. So, James Bond.
1: Yeah, I'd have to see.
0: For years, it was going to be. They had a lot of different guys sitting in the wings, and none of these guys were it.
2: Have you ever heard of Theo James?
1: Theo James.
0: Yes. I don't know.
2: Theo James. He's in a Netflix show called The Gentleman, and I'm just waiting for the next season to come out. Excellent show.
0: Oh, I've seen that show.
2: I don't know if he was ever in the running, but he would be my personal pick. He's got the look. He's got the class. He's got every... Well, he's called The Gentleman, the show.
1: Yeah.
2: So, I don't know. Look him up sometime.
1: Yeah.
0: Could be anybody, I suppose, still kid. Yet. You know?
2: I know. I still have a chance, even though you think I don't.
0: I didn't say you didn't. Let's hear your English accent.
2: Shaken, not stirred.
0: See, I don't know.
1: That was pretty good, actually. That wasn't bad.

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0: probably missed Longy and Bruffer's good bit if there was one. 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
1: ChatGPT can now send texts for you. You thought your passive-aggressive texts were bad before. You ain't seen nothing yet.
2: They use the emojis I want?
1: I don't know. There's an Apple Messages plugin allowing people to connect their texts with the chatbot. And it organizes, analyzes your messages, and you can text ChatGPT to tell it how to text your friends. Privacy concerns, you think?
2: Send my nudes, too.
1: It's just, I mean, come on.
2: So if your friend sends you a nude, ChatGPT might shoot it back.
1: So busy, right, that you have to now chat your texts.
3: I don't know, write letters.
2: I don't, no. This is getting out of hand.
1: Three-word text, the only way to go.
2: Right, or an emoji.
3: Yeah.
2: Just a thumbs up.
3: Thumbs up.
2: Anybody texts me, they just get a thumbs up.
1: If somebody sending you a thumbs up, well, I mean, too bad.
2: Don't text me then.
3: Well. Yeah,
1: exactly.
2: Yeah. I just think the whole thing, Bruff, and me and you saw these earlier this week. I don't like the way we're headed with artificial intelligence and robots and all these stuff, because I saw that Will Smith movie.
1: Yes.
2: Scared the bejeebus out of me.
1: It was ahead of its time.
2: And this week, I've been getting so many videos in my feed
1: about
2: the Chinese robot races or whatever. So not only I discovered are there like races, and by the way, a robot can outrun Usain Bolt. 100 meter.
1: Yes.
2: But then they all crash into the thing at the end.
1: Well, they have a tough time stopping,
2: right? Yeah, they're not good stoppers.
1: So do people. Humans, right?
2: Humans, yeah. They
1: sometimes do have those barriers up, right?
2: And sometimes they fall, sometimes they roll, sometimes they slide underneath, slow right down.
1: Sometimes they hit at these robots.
2: Yeah.
1: And then get back up,
2: and
1: turn
2: keep
1: around,
2: going.
1: And then start attacking people.
2: The way these robots die, it is very uncomfortable watching.
1: Is it an unplugged?
2: And I don't think they're dying. They don't know what they're doing. And it gets out of control.
1: They're powering down, maybe.
2: But not only that, now, not only have they been in races, I'm seeing these robots in the octagon kicking and punching each other.
1: Yeah, doing UFC.
2: Why are we teaching robots to fight? They're already outrunning the fastest of us.
1: We should be teaching the robots how to love. Show empathy and compassion, robots.
3: Oh, my goodness.
2: Stop the battle.
1: And then bring some of that to humankind, too.
2: Wouldn't that be?
1: That'd be nice, too.
2: See what we can spread around.
3: Too much.
1: Chat, texting. Nope.
3: No, that's a no for me.
2: And no.

0: 91.9 North, 97.9 South, The Bruce. From Boundary Peak 187 to Cape Spear, Newfoundland, sea to shining sea, Canada, pumping out some of the best rock in the world. The Bruce champions Canadian independent music, including Indigenous and Bruce County musicians. 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
3: Brockton Council is looking into a request to lower the speed limit on a road just outside central Walkerton. Staff will prepare a report on traffic alongside Road 15 Brant. A letter signed by resident Corbin Hunt on behalf of concerned residents and business owners urged Council to consider extending a posted 50-kilometer zone from Bruce Road 4 south alongside Road 15 to concession to SDR. Residents cite increased traffic volume, including heavy truck traffic. The limit is 80 outside the 50 zone. They'd like that 50 extended. Demolition of a vacant barn at Geddes Park in Kincardine will begin next week. An advisory from the municipality says the barn was most recently used for community storage, but an engineer found the structure is failing. Demolition is scheduled to be completed starting Monday. Canada is adjusting its retaliatory tariffs against the U.S. after some industry input. In an update yesterday, the federal government said tariffs on U.S. steel and aluminum would be 50%, not 25%. It's increasing tariffs from 15% to 50% now on some appliances, clothes, and dairy products, and we're also taking seafood and fish off the list. Time now for a check on sports.
5: I'm RJ Brighthead. Here's the morning sports brought to you by RE/MAX. The Blue Jays snapped the Royals' 9-game winning streak with a 3-0 win. Nathan Lucas provided all the offense, hitting a 3-run homer. The Jays stay 3 games behind Cleveland for the final wild card spot because the Guardians refused to lose, extending their winning streak to 7. Other playoff races, the Yankees beat the Astros, who still lead the AL West, with the Rangers losing to the White Sox. Manitoba's Tristan Peters homered for a 5th straight game in that one. The Braves took another one against the Dodgers in a potential playoff preview. The Rays, Brewers, and Padres won. The Red Sox and Cubs lost. And Kyle Schwarber hit his league-leading 40th homer in the Phillies' win over Seattle. Canada's run at the Little League World Series came to an end, losing to Japan. The tempo fell to Seattle. The NFL is scrapping the Pro Bowl game. Players will still receive Pro Bowl honors. And the final week of the preseason gets underway tonight, starting with the Steelers in Buffalo. Now, here's your local sports.
3: Thanks, RJ. The Owen Sound Attack have finalized their preseason roster. A total of 28 players are set to continue to compete for a spot on the opening night roster, including 16 forwards, 9 defensemen, and 3 goaltenders. The Attack play a preseason game against the Oshawa Generals Saturday afternoon in Barrie, then Sunday against the Colts. That's a look at news and sports. 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
3: Cloudy today, a 40% chance of showers, a light breeze, a high of 20, feeling like 25 with the humidity, a 40% chance of showers tonight, fog patches overnight, a low of 13. Clearing Friday afternoon, a high around 20 degrees. Right now it's 16 degrees in Tobermory, 17 in Walkerton, and it's 19 in Saugeen Shores. I'm Claire McCormack for all of your latest local stories on demand. 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

0: position, thumbs in. 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
1: Time to wake up and win. Up and at 'em.
2: I've been up for hours.
1: Well, that's true. Yeah.
2: But this song will get you
1: some
2: up.
1: Of the listening audience hasn't been up for hours. So
2: no, that is true.
1: This is brought to you by Kristen's Pharmacy. Saugeen Shores, your partner in the health of your family. And we've got a wonderful
2: beach. We're getting down to it.
3: Giveaway. Cool. Yeah.
2: Right. And we're getting down to it.
3: I know.
1: It is the 27th. It is August 27th, 2026.
2: Holy
1: Thank you very much, Captain Calendar.
2: All right. I was a little late to the party there.
3: Yeah, I think we all are.
1: Well, I leave early at the party.
2: So you don't even show up. Who's kidding you?
1: Honestly, that's true anymore.
3: Yeah,
1: right? I used to show up and do that. What do they call that? The Irish exit?
3: I do that.
2: Irish exit?
3: Yeah, you just leave.
2: Book it. No goodbye.
3: I've done that for years.
1: Oh, me too. Where's Brock?
2: It's just like...
1: He could be in a ditch down the road a mile.
3: If I say bye, you're important.
2: Yeah. It's the Homer Simpson backing into the bush.
3: Yes, exactly.
2: just hit fading slowly out the door.
1: So Dolly Parton passed away this week at the age of 80. Tim Curry just passed away yesterday at the age of 80 as well.
2: Who's next? Comes in threes.
3: Everything comes in threes.
1: Very well known for the Rocky Horror Picture Show. So the question here this morning is, what was the character's name that Tim Curry played on the Rocky Horror Picture Show? And he played this character on stage in London before the movie, too.
2: Yes.
1: Right? Was so good at it, how could you turn Tim Curry down for the movie? So he was in the movie as the titular character, right?
3: Yep.
1: The number one guy in the
2: He was
1: film.
2: Getting around. I saw it, actually, the stage performance, not with Tim Curry, but at, what's that one, Stage West in Mississauga, when it was still...
1: Oh, and you saw it.
2: I saw it... the Rocky Horror Picture Show there.
1: Yeah.
2: And it was really, really well produced. Live theater. It was unbelievable.
1: I mentioned earlier in the show that Little Wyerton, right?
3: Yeah.
2: I used to play the movie.
1: I was a teenager in the 70s. Yeah. They would play it Friday nights at midnight, and we tossed we thought we were a big city, right?
3: Tossing the toast and everything.
1: It was so cool.
2: So what we want is wake up.
1: Yeah.
2: You text that to 519-389-9790. Use that keyword, wake up, and then give us the character name that Tim Curry played in Rocky Horror Picture Show. And then also, one more thing, put your hands on your hips.
1: Let's do the time warm again.
4: It's astounding. Time is fleeting. Madness takes its toll. But listen closely.
5: Not for very much longer.
4: I've got to

0: exercise in futility continues. Lungy and Bruffer on the Bruce.
1: Dr. Frankenfurter, the answer to the wake up and win question this morning. That is the character that Tim Curry played in the Rocky Horror Picture Show.
2: He was
1: show.
2: Putting not his Frankenfurter everywhere
1: yes,
2: in that
1: was.
2: Movie.
1: Yeah.
2: Like, he was
1: yeah,
2: all
1: no
2: over.
1: Safe.
2: It's not where I wanted my car to break down, if you know what I mean.
1: So I like he was one of my favorite characters for sure, but I love Riff Raff too. In fact, Richard O'Brien, he wrote Rocky Horror Picture Show. He's the guy, and he wrote all the music
3: that's
1: too.
3: That's right.
1: Yes.
3: Yeah. Yeah.
1: Susan Sarandon.
3: So cool. Oh, she
1: remember?
3: Yeah.
1: Just what, Barry Bostwick.
3: Yeah.
1: Meatloaf was in it as Eddie too.
3: Yeah,
1: right?
3: I know.
1: Whatever happened
3: so well.
1: To Saturday night?
3: It was so good.
2: What
3: too.
2: A wild Meatloaf character. I mean, he's just that guy was a character.
1: Yeah. Well,
3: it's the only one I remember.
1: Spoiler: he didn't make it to the end of the movie.
3: No. Mm.
1: Spoiler alert.
2: So, he shouldn't have been driving so fast on that motorcycle.
3: That's right.
1: Too. In those confines, yes. Right?
3: Yeah.
1: You don't drive a motorcycle like that.
2: Inside?
1: Inside?
2: No.
1: Come on.
2: What are you doing, Meatloaf? Come
1: on,
2: Meat.
3: What are you
2: doing,
3: Eddie? Happen, yeah.
1: Wake up and win. And a lot of people did they?
2: Absolutely.
3: Oh, yeah. There's a few
1: there.
2: Some big fans of Rocky Horror.
3: Yeah.
1: I don't know anybody who's not a big fan of Rocky.
3: Yeah.
1: Right. So,
2: let's give them the toast.
1: We'll put all your names into the... give them a toast.
2: Toast to Tim Curry.
1: All the correct answers in the hat. 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
4: And most cars now have GPS, which is kind of cool. I have a GPS in my car. I was driving across the Golden Gate Bridge. I was halfway across, and all of a sudden the car went, take a right turn. What? No can do, Hal. Not that depressed, really. And maybe they should have a GPS that ages with you, becomes age appropriate. So eventually the car's going, there's your turn, hello! No, that's it. And maybe the next one, that could be it, that might be it. Yeah, that's the one. There used to be a gas station there, yeah. Yeah. That's when gas was a nickel a gallon, that's it, yeah. I want a Scottish GPS, because I think that would be an honest GPS. It'd be going, there's your turn. You've missed it, you idiot. Yeah. And they say that Bob Dylan is going to be making a GPS. I want that GPS. Driving down the road, look ahead. There's a light. Very soon, you're going to have to take a ride. Driving along, driving in the land of the free. Don't remember to pull off, and you have to take a pee. Do it now.

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2: Now, this little project here, a lifestyles thing, Bruff, it's not to help you and
3: is
2: I.
3: Is this the lifestyles of the rich and famous?
2: No, it's not. It's the lifestyles of people who go out. And it doesn't affect you and I at all.
4: When but I get to the wild.
2: This could be a help to our listeners who actually go places, mainly to other people's houses. There's a list of the rudest things to do at someone else's house.
3: I hope it's not a how-to list.
2: People's houses. There's a list of the rudest things to do at someone else's house.
3: I hope it's not a how-to list.
2: Yeah, well, it depends. Depends what you want to do.
5: Depends your mood.
2: It's very typical.

0: I want to. I want to empty your dishwasher so bad. So touching or moving things. One of my favorites was opening a window because you're hot.
1: Yeah.
0: And then just you leave and the window's open. I've done this at an in-law's house, and then they're freezing in the middle of the night. You know what I mean? Like, it would be in the winter, and they have a bunch of people over. It gets hot, so you open the window.
2: See, that'd be the same as going over to the,
0: thermostat. The other thing is, I thought of that, too. Don't mess with somebody's thermostat.
2: Because usually that is the master of the domain, right?
0: Yes. Ask people. It's hot.
2: Hey, it's
0: open a window, but then if you leave, I got in crap for
2: that. If I'm over at somebody's place, chances are it's a very good friend, and I can go straight to the fridge, grab the pickle jar, and grab
0: the only places, right? That's the only places we go to. Yeah. Let's carry on down the down the list, expecting a tour. A guest doesn't want, if your guest wants to see every room, they'll show you. You know, you go to the house. Don't be, give me a tour. What's in here? What's in there?
2: I'll disagree with that. I don't think that's rude if you say, hey, man, nice place.
0: Yeah.
2: Huh?
1: Well, nice place.
0: But then you go, what's in there? What's it? Well,
1: see,
0: never
1: but when
0: mind.
1: You
0: I'll
1: say
0: you
1: nice place, they're more apt to go, hey, well, let me show you around. You don't actually have to ask.
2: I think most hosts will do that anyway.
1: Yeah, I've never asked.
0: That's right.
1: To go around.
0: Don't be rude about it. And say, what's in here? Right. Go tour yourself.
2: I'll try not to be rude.
0: Overstaying your welcome.
1: I've had people do that.
0: Oh, my God. Well, when the house owner starts looking at their watch or the clock or.
1: Or I'm going to go to bed.
0: I used to work in a retail store. Of course, I used to work at Leon's. People there, like, it's 6 o'clock or 5 to 6, and they're looking at a television, but they're not deciding.
2: Uh-huh.
0: You go right in front, start shutting off all the televisions. It's like, hint,
1: sorry,
0: time
1: guys.
0: To go.
2: I leave that sort of thing up to my wife.
0: Yeah.
2: She'll make the decision when it's time for you to leave.
1: Oh my God.
0: Next one is hiding a mess. Like if you accidentally spill a drink on the carpet or something, and you just move a chair on top of
2: that
0: a rug. Like,
2: that,
0: oh
2: I've
0: my.
1: Just go, clean it
0: we'll
1: up.
0: Just say, oh my God, I spilled it. You feel bad, but... Underwear drawers off the list. Number 5 is snooping.
2: That's underwear drawer.
0: That's underwear drawer. Yeah, don't. Yeah.
2: Or medicine cabinet in the bathroom.
1: Everybody looks in the medicine cabinet.
0: No, they don't. I hope not.
1: I think people do. I know people have looked in mine.
0: Why do you think there's fungus cream?
2: I know people have put little traps.
0: Nah, that's awesome. That'd be good.
1: Yeah.
0: Bringing an uninvited plus one. If you come over, you don't just show up with the annoying
1: guy. Not unless you're going to bring extra food.
0: That's on the list, too.
2: My door is always open. My garage door is always open. Bring over whoever the hell you want.
0: All right, you said it.
1: Doesn't mean we're going to talk to you.
0: I hope your beer fridge is always open.
1: Yeah.
0: Waiting to share your dietary restrictions until you get there. Like, if you're coming over and you can't have whatever.
1: That annoys me.
2: Well, that's just, if
0: don't come and tell me now.
2: Fed.
0: Yeah.
1: Exactly.
0: Also, don't feed their dog without asking who would do that. Would you do that?
2: Yeah, I'll give
0: you
2: dog.
0: I guess you could give
2: I'll give
0: treats,
2: your dog
0: right?
2: Treats.
0: Yeah, you're right.
2: Don't bring your dog over to my place if the dog can't eat
1: I've
2: treats.
1: I've snuck some dog stuff.
0: Don't disrespect the shoe rule. This is a hard one for me because I need shoes on of some sort. I'm not a sock-footed guy very well. So I will sometimes take my slippers with me when
2: so
0: I'm at
2: the place. That's the first thing that my wife and I will say as you walk in the door, leave your shoes on.
0: Yeah, same at my house. I'm everywhere
2: with your shoes on.
0: Unless you stepped into dog poo on the way in, leave the shoe on, I suppose.
1: Well,
2: No, then I say, can I have a sniff?
1: No.
2: Rude.

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0: Hey, everyone over at the Bruce Power. 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
2: Okay, I think I know the answer to this question.
3: Is this the question du jour?
2: Oh, maybe. Why not?
3: All right.
2: That's the question of the day.
3: The question of the day.
2: That sounds good. There's only so many things you can sleep in. And I think I know the answer to what probably all sleep wearing at night.
3: Oh, I see. Okay. We're talking about...
2: You, I'm unsure, but Shani, I'm
3: there's
2: almost...
3: There's a sly look on that woman's face.
2: I'm almost 100% sure I know what Shani sleeps in, and it's the same outfit I wear usually.
4: I was born in it, yeah.
2: And, you mostly, I think. I thought you were, which is weird.
3: It's the only time I'm ever naked.
2: Yeah, that's it, right? Which is weird.
4: That, but and it's not maybe my a show. Time.
1: Is it weird? Is it weird, Brian?
2: Come on up here, Shani. Shani and I like the nudity.
4: I'm naked a lot.
2: Nothing wrong with being naked. So there's a post online right now that's getting a lot of attention because there's only six different ways to sleep, basically. I'll break it down for you.
4: Okay.
2: You can sleep in a top and a bottom, right? So say
4: like pajamas.
2: Pants and a shirt, a t-shirt. Pants and a shirt, top and bottom.
3: Smoking a pancake.
2: You can shorts and a shirt.
4: Okay.
2: Right?
4: Yeah.
2: So pants and a shirt, shorts. That's number two.
4: Yeah.
2: Number three is just shorts.
3: Right.
2: Just the boxers, just the shorts. I do that quite a lot. That's probably second runner up to the last one.
3: Shani, do you ever wear boxers?
4: No.
3: No, never? Okay.
4: Because
3: some girls do, right?
4: Yeah.
3: Put the boxers
2: Option number four is the one that's getting a lot of flack. It's a shirt and no bottoms.
3: That's weird.
2: Well,
3: I shouldn't say that.
4: Donald Duck in it.
2: Right. They called it Winnie. They called it Winnie the Pooh.
4: Oh, that's good too. Yeah,
2: no Winnie the Pooh thing.
3: What are you wearing to bed? Winnie the
2: Pooh. And then you could have pants and no shirt, like pajama pants and no shirt.
4: Yeah,
3: which a lot of dudes do.
4: A lot of guys do that. Yeah.
2: And then this number six is just nothing at all.
3: Nothing.
2: Right, which is a popular choice, of course. But apparently online is just raging over this Winnie the Pooh Donald Duck thing, like
3: just
2: shirt and no pants. What's wrong with you? What's wrong with you? That ain't right. You're kind of some kind of psycho for doing just that.
4: It is kind of strange. I have worn things to bed, but it's if I've been at somebody's house or like my parents or something. You got to wear pajamas. I'm not going to walk out to go to the bathroom in the nude. But I'm...
3: Scruples. Very nice.
2: It's too late.
3: A sneak shot.
4: But I mean, I can get like the t-shirt and shorts or something. If it's hot in the summer and you're at somewhere else where it's not appropriate, I'd throw that on. Or just the pants. I get that.
2: Just the shirt.
3: It's either nothing or just underwear for me.
4: See, I've worn my husband's shirt and just the shirt. I've done all
2: that. That's why I don't think it's as weird as the internet is saying, because what if you have a large shirt?
4: Yeah.
2: Then it's like a nightie or a nightgown, which dudes wouldn't do, but you know what I'm saying.
3: For some reason, I've got a vision of Julia Roberts in my head right now.
2: Does she have a shirt? Oh, his shirt?
3: Yeah.
4: Oh, when she... Oh, yeah.
2: That's Shania Twain did that in that
4: video. Shania Twain did it too,
2: like a woman
4: kind of thing. That's right, yeah. So, I mean, you can get away with just a t-shirt.
3: Yeah. No, I'm uncomfortable with a top on because I toss and turn. And
2: it's same shoulders, all that stuff.
4: And it gets all wrapped up.
3: It does.
2: I used to have one when I was younger that I wore all the time. And it was because my shoulders would get cold because they're out under the covers, right? So I had a cut-off sweater. So it was like a light sweatshirt. Cut it off like so your belly was
3: this
2: out.
3: This is 1970 stuff
2: here. Yeah, cut it down the neck so that it was open bigger. It didn't go up and bunch on your neck, and then also mainly cut most of the sleeves off. So all it was a shoulder warmer, basically.
3: You fool. You should market
2: that.
4: You
2: could
4: have, yeah.
2: I could have. Should have. Would have, could have.
3: Well, I guess you can just DIY it.
2: Now let's all get naked and just pretend we're going to bed, I guess.
3: That's what I do.
2: All right. Smile and wave.

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2: It's 8 o'clock. Good morning. I'm Claire McCormack. The provincial government has awarded over $130,000 to Grey Bruce art galleries and organizations. Spencer Byers has more.
3: 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The program supports Ontario-based not-for-profit arts organizations and for-profit publishers led by working with and providing services to professional artists across various disciplines and sectors. In 2025-26, the Ontario Arts Council invested nearly $52 million in 208 communities across 124 Ontario ridings, providing approximately 2,000 grants to individual artists and 1,000 grants to organizations. Spencer Byers, Owen Sound.
2: Brockton Council is looking into a request to lower the speed limit on a road just outside Central Walkerton. Staff will prepare a report on traffic alongside Road 15 Brant. A letter signed by resident Corbin Hunt on behalf of concerned residents and business owners urged Council to consider extending a posted 50-kilometer zone from Bruce Road 4 south alongside Road 15 to concession to SDR. Residents cite increased traffic volume, including heavy truck traffic. The limit is 80 outside the 50 zone. They'd like that 50 extended. Demolition of a vacant barn at Geddes Park in Kincardine will begin next week. An advisory from the municipality says the barn was most recently used for community storage, but an engineer found the structure is failing. Demolition is scheduled to be completed starting Monday. Canada is adjusting its retaliatory tariffs against the U.S. after some industry input. In an update yesterday, the federal government said tariffs on U.S. steel and aluminum would be 50%, not 25%, and we're also taking seafood and fish off the list. Time now for a check on sports.
4: I'm RJ Brighthead. Here's the morning sports brought to you by RE/MAX. The Blue Jays snapped the Royals' 9-game winning streak with a 3-0 win. Nathan Lucas provided all the offense, hitting a 3-run homer. The Jays stay 3 games behind Cleveland for the final wild card spot because the Guardians refused to lose, extending their winning streak to 7. Other playoff races, the Yankees beat the Astros, who still lead the AL West, with the Rangers losing to the White Sox. Manitoba's Tristan Peters homered for a 5th straight game in that one. The Braves took another one against the Dodgers in a potential playoff preview. The Rays, Brewers, and Padres won. The Red Sox and Cubs lost. And Kyle Schwarber hit his league-leading 40th homer in the Phillies' win over Seattle. Canada's run at the Little League World Series came to an end, losing to Japan. The tempo fell to Seattle. The NFL is scrapping the Pro Bowl game. Players will still receive Pro Bowl honors. And the final week of the preseason gets underway tonight, starting with the Steelers in Buffalo. Now, here's your local sports.
2: Thanks, RJ. The Owen Sound Attack have finalized their preseason roster. A total of 28 players are set to continue to compete for a spot on the opening night roster, including 16 forwards, 9 defensemen, and 3 goaltenders. The Attack play a preseason game against the Oshawa Generals Saturday afternoon in Barrie, then Sunday against the Colts. That's a look at news and sports. 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
2: Cloudy today, a 40% chance of showers, a light breeze, a high of 20, feeling like 25 with the humidity, a 40% chance of showers tonight, fog patches overnight, a low of 13. Clearing Friday afternoon, a high around 20 degrees. Right now it's 16 degrees in Tobermory, 17 in Walkerton, and it's 19 in Saugeen Shores. I'm Claire McCormack for all of your latest local stories on demand. 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
2: Austin Powers. Hey, do you know, I always thought this was the weirdest term going, flogging a dead horse. First of all, who the hell is flogging a horse, especially,
3: sort of kind of like not letting something go.
2: Right.
4: Uh-huh. Yeah.
3: Just keep flogging that dead horse.
2: But sometimes you have to wonder where these expressions come from.
3: Sure you do.
2: And you go, why? Why did that expression come from anywhere?
3: Well, there's a genesis, like, right? There's a grassroots thing.
2: It started somewhere. Sure. And the worry about that is why in the hell anybody would flog a horse, dead or alive. I don't know, but... And then I get a story like this, that Universal Studios has unveiled an Ozzy Osbourne Prince of Darkness haunted house for this year's Halloween Horror Nights.
3: So how scary do you think it's going to be? Well, check this out.
5: Let the madness begin!
6: Bow before Ozzy Osbourne, the Prince of Darkness. One nightmare of many, only at Universal Halloween Horror Nights.
2: It starts.
3: I love when they slow the music down.
2: That's creepy.
3: Oh,
2: eh?
3: It's creepy.
2: That reminds me of that. Oh my gosh, what was that show? There was a clown in it. It wasn't a show. It was a video game, and then it became a movie. And there was a clown in it, and you'd drive around in cars and shoot each other. It was super cool. But this particular Prince of Darkness haunted house will be in Orlando starting this Friday, and then it's off to California on September 3rd. And now I understand the term. Flogging a dead horse. In this case, Ozzy is the horse, and it feels like Sharon is doing the flogging, doesn't it?
4: Right.
3: Gotta make bank.
4: And that's a good Halloween. That's actually a great
3: idea. Makes total
2: good
3: sense.
2: List, I suppose, right?
4: Yeah.
2: For Ozzy.
3: The Prince of Darkness.
2: But you know, there's some bucks coming their way for this one.
4: Oh, definitely. Yeah. Oh, definitely. Yeah.

0: 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The Bruce.
1: All right. Chambers here.
2: Chambers here.
1: We're here in the chamber. We don't have a chamber.
2: Good morning, John V. How are you doing, buddy?
1: We don't have a chamber pot, which is good.
2: What, a chamber pot?
1: Yeah. Remember what that is? Yeah, nobody wants to throw one of those away in this day and age.
2: Well, that's something you go poo-poo in, isn't it?
1: Yeah, I think so. Okay. Yeah, back in the olden days, right?
2: Back in the old days.
1: We have indoor plumbing now, so we're
2: just a young box here. We don't know from
1: nothing. What we do know is it's award season.
2: It is.
1: And the Chamber of Commerce got a big awards event coming up, but we're down to it when it comes to nominations.
2: You shocked us when you came in here, John, and said, tomorrow's Friday. And we're like, what?
3: Yes.
2: But it's also the deadline.
3: It is.
1: So what's happening? Business awards.
3: The Business Achievement Awards is an opportunity for our community to highlight individual businesses or individuals. For all kinds, there's 10 awards that we have on our website there, and anybody can win, anybody can nominate, so it's not exclusive to chamber members at all. It's for any business in the community, including your own business. And so that's what we're doing. Nominations have been streaming in since we opened it within the last month. And yes, what I'm here for, and thanks for your opportunity, is to try to encourage anybody who's been sitting on the fence to get off the fence.
2: So it is Bruce County, and we are known for our last minuteness, right? So this is last minute.
1: That's for sure.
2: Gotta get your nomination in. Any new categories this year? Or is it the same lineup?
3: We haven't done the awards for years.
1: Yeah.
3: So that's right. It's an even bigger deal.
1: Yes, why don't you go? There's only 10, so you can whip through just the title of them, and we don't have to go through a description. You can pretty much get it from the title, right?
3: Well, every award will have a business of the year, but there's innovation business of the year, which is a unique one.
1: All right.
3: There's woman entrepreneurship. There was somebody who had been nominated or was asking for people to nominate them in the business of the year category, and then she posted on social media that she felt that that wasn't appropriate for her, and it's totally appropriate for her, but also she'd be perfect for the Women Entrepreneur of the Year award.
2: Right.
3: So there's any business can probably be nominated in multiple categories. So there's Environment and Sustainability Award. There's a couple different buzz awards that are more in tune with today. Like when I was younger, these things they were not around, you know?
2: Back in the chamber pod days.
3: Like Online Home and Home-Based Business of the Year Award. I mean, that's something we wouldn't have thought of 15 years ago.
1: Right.
3: And that is a very big category. So, there's tons of categories. They're on Sauging Chamber.
1: Young entrepreneurs as well is another one. There's some young businesses.
2: That's always an exciting one because the young, and when you say young entrepreneur, you can be in your teens or 20s or whatever.
3: That'd be, someone my age.
2: Yeah. You're a young fella.
1: Or just starting out, right?
3: And, in mind.
1: And there's a lot of youngsters that have fired up businesses and are doing incredible around that.
2: And we have to encourage people like that.
1: Excellence in Customer Service Awards. So if you got a place that you go that has given you just incredible customer service, we often hear the negatives of those sometimes, right? So let's embellish the positive, right?
2: You know, a business, you walk in and go, how y'all doing?
1: Right? Or whatever.
3: I can think of tons of those businesses you walk in that they are just like over the top customer service and Sauging Shores.
1: And they should be nominated.
3: Yeah.
1: You should do that. Well, before tomorrow at midnight.
3: Please do.
2: Just tomorrow at midnight. That's it, eh?
1: SauggingShoresChamber.ca is where the information is. And it's just a quick click, basically, and you're right into a nomination form. So it's easy peasy.
2: And what's the process after that, John, once you get all the nominations in after 12 o'clock midnight tomorrow night?
3: After 12 o'clock midnight, the nominations are they're just tracked. Everybody who nominates is tracked. So something that's important is to make sure that when you're nominating a business, give proper reason. Like, give an actual description. Don't just say, the color of their storefront.
1: Yeah, you need a story. Right.
2: Help us out here.
3: Why do they deserve it? Because that matters. We have an independent committee that'll be doing it in different chambers across Ontario. So nobody from here is going to be choosing.
1: It gets the nepotism and whatnot out of it.
2: For sure.
1: So that's why it's important to give a good story about these.
3: Yeah, it's important to be clear about why they're nominated. So, when the, one of the chambers on the west side, or east side, of Ontario, because they're all Ontario chambers, they're going to look at that and determine the top three, and then from there pick the one.
2: Right, but all three they're more than welcome
1: nominated.
3: The three top nominee will be notified by email, and then they'll be invited to come to the awards.
2: So, and nobody knows until night of, right, when the envelope is open.
3: No, the nominees will know long in advance. The winner will be announced on October 16th.
2: Yeah. As long as that's the date of the big...
3: Yeah.
2: So what's happening at the awards ceremony?
3: It's a black tie gala and proper dress event. Yep. It's going to be the highest end kind of event that we've done, and certainly haven't done in years, but... Yeah,
2: and we're gonna have
3: with a three-course dinner. There'll be entertainment. There'll be a comedian there. One of our local comedians is going to be there, and Aunt Jennifer O'Reilly.
1: I was going to say. And, I know her.
3: Yeah.
1: I know our local comedian.
3: Yeah, music, hors d'oeuvres, cocktails, all kind, like the full Monty.
1: The full thing. Yeah, and that's happening when?
3: October 16th.
1: At the Saugeen Golf Club.
3: Yeah, so...
1: Yeah, great room there, too.
3: Oh, yeah.
1: Wonderful room.
3: It's fantastic.
2: But tickets aren't available right now.
3: The tickets aren't available until this process is over.
2: Right.
3: So there's three stages.
2: Sense.
3: I mean, planning stage takes about 6 to 8 months, but then this past month is one phase, and the next phase is the selection process, and also highlighting the businesses that have been nominated once we find that out. I mean, the finalists, I should say.
2: Yes. Yeah.
3: And then... then there'll be a lot of promotion leading up to public ticket sales. So anybody else that wants to come to the event,
1: and then has that opportunity. And then you have then you have to pick people to present the awards, and you can't get like Steve Harvey or those guys who mess it up all the time, right? When they open the envelope, you want to make sure it's
2: Academy
1: crystal
2: Awards?
1: Clear.
2: What was that? Or
1: I can't remember what
2: I
1: he.
2: I can't remember. That.
1: His
2: remember
1: was
2: that, John?
1: His was probably a pageant.
2: Oh,
1: from Steve Harvey, but there was also another guy who messed one up pretty badly.
3: It's an opportunity for a lot of our volunteer board to get up and do some presentations, and also there are multiple sponsors that you can see on the internet on the Saugeen Shores Chamber, and they're also going to be able to do some presentations of awards.
1: And don't forget, they're actually, speaking of volunteers, there is a Volunteer of the Year award as well. So if you know somebody who volunteers, you want to get that and get them in and get nominated.
2: Well, the fact is that our communities are growing at a pretty good clip, right?
3: Oh, yeah.
2: And that means it's encouragement for more businesses to start up and to get recognized as well. And this is a good way to do it.
3: Saugeen Shores is one
2: support.
3: Of the top fastest growing communities in all of Ontario.
1: Thank you, Mayor.
3: Yeah.
1: Drink up. SaugeenShoresChamber.ca. That's the Business Achievement Awards. Nominations close tomorrow at midnight. Get on. Anybody can nominate anybody. You can go on and do that now. And, of course, later in October, there will be the awards banquet at the Saugeen Golf Club. Tickets on sale at a later date.
2: My goodness, did he ever do a good wrap-up there?
1: That's a wrap-up.
3: That was amazing.
2: Good for you, Brian.
1: You should nominate me for wrap-up
2: for
1: of
2: something.
1: The year.
2: Yeah.
1: There you
3: it's
1: go.
3: It's almost like you've done it before.
2: John, thank you.
1: Thank you.
3: Thanks, guys. I appreciate it.
2: Appreciate you coming in.
3: Yes.

0: 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The Bruce.
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2: What you just said is one of the most insanely idiotic things I have ever heard. 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I award you no points, and may God have mercy on your soul.
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3: Hey, do you guys still have a Hotmail account?
4: Mm-hmm.
3: You do? I do too. Do you,
4: Brian? Well, it changed to Outlook. Right, Outlook runs Hotmail.
3: Yes,
4: yeah, so that,
3: that's correct.
4: Yeah.
5: I did not know that that was even a thing. I thought people still had Hotmail. Email.
3: Only 18% of people have Hotmail anymore.
4: Yeah. 18%.
5: I always found that Hotmail, just the name of that, kind of weird, because it sounded kind of like, so if you were Hotmail, if you were Girl Slayer 69 at Hotmail, it all, it just seemed very...
4: I had a terrible one when I was younger.
3: So everybody did.
4: Yeah. No, well, it was kind of the
3: everybody
4: thing.
3: Everybody was an edgelord, right?
4: Well, it was kind of. It was like the thing. Yeah. You made it weird. Mine was because I liked Oreo cookies, so it was double creamy.
5: See, that could be taken so many ways.
3: Double entendre.
4: Yeah.
3: I got that. 18%, 25% said nope, but they used to.
4: Yeah.
5: So no more?
4: Well, most people did. It was either, well there was only so many email platforms, Yahoo, Hotmail.
3: That's not that big of a drop, 25 to 18, right?
4: No, it's not that big. Well, because you could kept it over the years. Like, I have new ones now, but you can still, like I said, because Outlook took over Hotmail,
3: right,
4: you can
3: still,
4: there's like a little thing. You can go to your Hotmail address that you're getting emails from. So you didn't have to change it.

0: my main email is now like live. .ca or something.
1: Yeah, there's a lot
0: like,
1: of that going
0: but
1: on, too.
0: It's still Hotmail.
2: I got the OG Bruce BMTS. Yes. Like, I mean, literally, it's Longy at BMTS. Uh-huh. Like, literally. Like,
0: see,
2: how,
0: that's nice. That's
2: you can't
0: easy.
2: Get, right? You can't get that. If I tried to get that on Gmail or something, it'd be Longy 907-520-867-5309-.
1: You'd have no hope.
0: No
2: hope. But that's how, when you have it a long time
1: even
2: with a local company.
1: Your legit name. Yeah. You'd have no hope.
2: Oh, no. There's like somebody a million Brian Longmires or whatever, right? So, but can you imagine how much, because I probably opened a half a dozen emails just to log into something that I have never, ever gone and got my, they must be so jam-packed with, like,
1: can you imagine?
0: Just
2: like,
0: spam.
2: Just spam. and, like, it's just holding up the internet. Like, they gotta be, like, it's gotta, is it holding up the bandwidth or what?
0: Like Atlas.
1: Old emails are,
2: you gotta find a way to sift through that stuff get rid of old, like, to me, if you're not into an email of a dormant for 5 years,
1: speaking of
2: let
1: which,
2: it go
1: speaking of
2: delete
1: which,
2: it
1: takes a lot of gumption. You have to work up your gumption to just get rid of all the emails you should get rid of. Just actually sit down there and look, oh, there's 10,000.
0: I'm terrible for
1: it's
0: not
1: like
0: doing
1: when your
0: it.
1: House is dirty, right?
2: Yeah.
1: Ah, jeez, it's just so dirty. I'll clean my
0: house before I clean my emails.
2: Work ones especially.
0: Yeah, oh, man.
2: You know?
0: Yeah.
2: Because sure, from 8 years ago, I'm going to worry about something my boss told me to don't say again on it.
1: Right.
2: Well, maybe I should.
0: Nah.
1: You should have a keep file, Brian.
2: I do. It's got 20,000 emails.
1: Keep your keep file.
2: And you know the bandwidth when our boss sends us an email. That
1: takes that's it.
3: Contact Leben, Glauben.

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1: 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I wonder if anybody got the Lego blow-up.
2: Yeah.
1: Bouncy castle.
3: Huge, so cool.
1: Lego. You never know what they'll have at that store for your home or for your body. You got to go and check that place out and check it out on the regular.
2: You might even not know you need it until you walk in the door and you see it, right?
1: Yeah.
2: I need that. Got to have it.
1: Yeah. Got to have it because you don't know it's there.
2: Australia's music industry has barred all songs completely generated by AI from official charts.
1: Good.
2: Now, this happened after an AI cover of Madonna's Like a Prayer spent 16 weeks in the Australian top 20. So the Australians looked at that.
3: What?
2: Nope.
1: That's no more.
3: Not okay.
2: No more.
3: Good for them. That's not okay.
1: She had Like a Prayer and Like a Virgin. She likes a couple of songs that start with like. I'll be darned. Just came to me. San Francisco 49ers, they've had a bit of a tough week. Their team owner earlier this week got busted in Ohio for soliciting a $140 mobile home prostitute, even though his family is worth $8 billion plus. And now a man has scammed over a dozen women he met on an online dating app out of over $1 million. He was posing as a player for the San Francisco 49ers.
3: Oh, wow.
2: Double shot. Before the season even starts, eh?
3: My goodness.
1: They've had a tough go, and
3: That's brutal. Yeah.
2: This is just outstanding news. A new study says that just 10 minutes of super slow jogging at a pace barely exceeding walking speeds can almost immediately change your brain activity, improve your thinking skills, and put a smile on your face and increase your mood, make it better.
1: Can I do that from my chair?
3: Super slow.
2: You could probably do that
3: jogging.
2: Right here in the radio station, right? Just 10 minutes walking up down the aisle. I pace a lot, so maybe I've got it covered.
1: There's a little more bounce to a jog than a walk. I think that's probably what the
3: I'm confused by how slow this is. Give me an example, Shannon.
2: What would a slow moving jog look like?
1: You just jog. Well, it's not that. No, not Baywatch.
2: it looks like the slow motion in $6 Million Man.
3: I don't know. I'm not a runner, guys.
1: It's just you're at walking speed, but you're swinging your arms.
3: That's all I got.
2: I thought you were miming.
1: I don't know what to do with my arms.
2: Now try to get out of a box.
1: I hate those guys. I'm not good at that. All right. Hey, according to OnlyFans, news out of OnlyFans, there is over 5,000 quote-unquote creators that have made over $1 million on the platform. 5,000 millionaires.
2: Boo Boo is one of them.
1: She might be. She might already have been a millionaire, but I hope not. That is quite a wow. That's a lot of millionaires.
2: It is.
1: Just for showing your feet.
2: Here's something that I can relate to, even though I'm not a skateboarder.
3: Okay.
2: California. This woman extended her Guinness World Record as the world's oldest competitive female skater. She's 66. Judy Oama. And she's going to do it again this year to try to break her own record.
3: That's cool.
2: I like to see videos where, and it just kind of shocks the young people at a skate park when you see an older person on the skateboard
3: cool.
2: doing ollie oops and stuff.
3: Yeah.
2: And go, whoa, dude.
3: I think it's
2: so cool. That'll be Johnny Knoxville in 10 years.
1: That is true.
2: Or maybe
3: Johnny Knoxville now.
1: Or Hawk, Tony Hawk. All right, let's wrap it up with this. There's a woman on the internet. She's asking if her bow tattoo looks like something different from the from a distance.
2: So a bow, like a bow tie?
1: It's a bow, you know, the lace kind of bow or whatever.
3: I've tattooed it before,
1: yeah. From a distance on Instagram, she's showing it. Imagine a pair of scissors standing on the sharp end kind of thing. So the two bows are at the top, and then the lace hangs down.
2: Yes.
1: I'm drawing a picture here for you at home.
2: I didn't need the picture. But
3: the picture's great.
2: I feel like I'm back in public school again.
3: I'm dying.
1: It looks like
3: almost looks like a cane handle.
1: A little more phallic than it should look. Close up, you can see it's a laced bow, but from a distance,
3: far away,
1: it looks like a little D.
2: You know what I do? I just go with it. I'd extend it.
1: Wouldn't we all if we could?
3: Oh, yeah.

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3: Good morning. I'm Claire McCormack. The provincial government has awarded over $130,000 to Grey Bruce art galleries and organizations. Spencer Byers has more.
4: 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In 2025-26, the Ontario Arts Council invested nearly $52 million in 208 communities across 124 Ontario ridings, providing approximately 2,000 grants to individual artists and 1,000 grants to organizations. Spencer Byers, Owen Sound.
3: Brockton Council is looking into a request to lower the speed limit on a road just outside Central Walkerton. Staff will prepare a report on traffic alongside Road 15 Brant. A letter signed by resident Corbin Hunt on behalf of concerned residents and business owners urged Council to consider extending a posted 50-kilometer zone from Bruce Road 4 south alongside Road 15 to concession to SDR. Residents cite increased traffic volume, including heavy truck traffic. The limit is 80 outside the 50 zone. They'd like that 50 extended. Demolition of a vacant barn at Geddes Park in Kincardine will begin next week. An advisory from the municipality says the barn was most recently used for community storage, but an engineer found the structure is failing. Demolition is scheduled to be completed starting Monday. Canada is adjusting its retaliatory tariffs against the U.S. after some industry input. In an update yesterday, the federal government said tariffs on U.S. steel and aluminum would be 50%, not 25%. It's increasing tariffs from 15% to 50% now on some appliances, clothes, and dairy products, and we're also taking seafood and fish off the list. Time now for a check on sports.
5: I'm RJ Brighthead. Here's the morning sports brought to you by RE/MAX. The Blue Jays snapped the Royals' 9-game winning streak with a 3-0 win. Nathan Lucas provided all the offense, hitting a 3-run homer. The Jays stay 3 games behind Cleveland for the final wild card spot because the Guardians refused to lose, extending their winning streak to 7. Other playoff races, the Yankees beat the Astros, who still lead the AL West, with the Rangers losing to the White Sox. Manitoba's Tristan Peters homered for a 5th straight game in that one. The Braves took another one against the Dodgers in a potential playoff preview. The Rays, Brewers, and Padres won. The Red Sox and Cubs lost. And Kyle Schwarber hit his league-leading 40th homer in the Phillies' win over Seattle. Canada's run at the Little League World Series came to an end, losing to Japan. The tempo fell to Seattle. The NFL is scrapping the Pro Bowl game. Players will still receive Pro Bowl honors. And the final week of the preseason gets underway tonight, starting with the Steelers in Buffalo. Now, here's your local sports.
3: Thanks, RJ. The Owen Sound Attack have finalized their preseason roster. A total of 28 players are set to continue to compete for a spot on the opening night roster, including 16 forwards, 9 defensemen, and 3 goaltenders. The Attack play a preseason game against the Oshawa Generals Saturday afternoon in Barrie, then Sunday against the Colts. That's a look at news and sports. 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
7: Bruce County weather.
3: Cloudy today, a 40% chance of showers, a light breeze, a high of 20, feeling like 25 with the humidity, a 40% chance of showers tonight, fog patches overnight, a low of 13. Clearing Friday afternoon, a high around 20 degrees. Right now it's 16 degrees in Tobermory, 17 in Walkerton, and it's 19 in Saugeen Shores. I'm Claire McCormack. 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
2: So Robin does the School of Rock each weekday from noon until 1, brought to you by Middleton Finner Financial Service. But I've got a piece of little rock trivia you may not even know.
3: Just before we get to that, we should make this announcement about...
2: Yes. My wife just called. Big accident on the bridge at Highway 21. Thanks for reminding me of that. In Southampton. It is closed right now. So if you are, you know...
4: So don't go that way.
2: Go the B-line or go through Terra if you're coming, vice versa. Yeah. If you're coming from Port Elgin, you're not going to get across the bridge. And it's a long... We should get a second bridge over there. I should run for council and make that my thing. Another bridge, hey?
3: Maybe you've got way too many kids to run for council.
2: Wait, yeah, no kidding. Maybe out at Denny's Dam. Yeah. Can you imagine trying to get another bridge in a town like that? Yeah. There's a boat. How about a ferry?
3: How about a ferry? All right, back to your rock and roll.
2: Okay, rock and roll question. It's just a little thing I stumbled across today. Did you know that Billy Joel was in a two-man rock group in 1969 and 1970? Their name was Attila. They had one album, and it's often on lists of multiple times of the worst rock albums of all time.
3: And you know, another
2: I didn't do any Google research. I just found that.
3: I'm like, band would only play 1980s Billy Joel.
2: Yeah. Attila. Is that like Attila the Hun or something?
4: Something like that.
2: Yeah. 1969 and 70s and only play 1980s.
3: If you first don't succeed, right?
2: Step Brothers. 1980s Billy Joel. Uptown Girl. There it is. You didn't know that, did you?
4: No.
2: No, there you go. Stump the, what do you call that?
3: The teacher has been taught.
2: Yes. Stump the trumpet. That's okay. I didn't know either. It was something I stumbled across.
3: No.
2: Speaking
3: of School of Rock.
4: Yes.
3: What's on the show today?
4: Today, we're just going to travel back to what went on this day in history. It was an eventful one. We had a birth. We had a death. Had a great debut album, and some weird guy got a star on the Hollywood Walk of Fame.
2: Huh. Well, that could be anybody. Some weird guy.
3: Some weird guy.
4: It's the weird guy.
3: All right, the weird guy.
4: The weird guy. And then the pop quiz to get you. What do you mean?
2: Now
4: you,
2: I'm curious.
3: Well, you have to listen. It's a tease.
2: I know.
3: It's a tease.
2: I don't have
4: no,
2: to.
4: You
2: I
4: cheat.
2: Can go to go
4: you cheat.
3: Are you going to?
4: Yeah, he's cheating. And then the pop quiz to get you into the draw for the Boston Pizza gift certificate. At Middleton Finner Financial Services.
2: Now I get it.
3: Boston Pizza.
2: Good Canadian company.
4: It is.
2: Right over my head on that clue that she was giving me. So obvious now. Yeah. So obvious.
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0: Bruce County Weather.
6: Chance of showers late this morning. High today is 20 and humid exit 25. More clouds and a chance of showers tonight. Low down to 12. Mainly sunny tomorrow. High 20.
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0: fart joke was a morning show? Well, let's just say the wind is in their sails every day. 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
0: Bruce County weather.
4: Chance of showers late this morning. High today 20, humid next to 25. Cloudy, chance of showers tonight. Low down to 12. And tomorrow mainly sunny, high 20. And Saturday sunshine, high 24.
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0: Rockin' Robin is on the Bruce.
1: Hanging out on a Thursday. Light is at the end of the tunnel. We are almost there. Got your first deep cut of the day on the way. Going to hear from Nathaniel Rateliff and the Night Sweats. City in Color coming up after Joan Jett and the Blackhearts on the Bruce.

0: on the Bruce.
1: August the 27th, it is World Rock, Paper, Scissors Day, one of the world's simplest, most common, and oldest hand signal games. They say it goes all the way back to the Han Dynasty, maybe from 206 BCE to 220 CE. The World Rock, Paper, Scissors Association, yeah, there is such a thing, established this day in Ottawa in 2014. You can actually go to their website, WRPSA.com, and you can play people right now. They do a free tournament at the that starts at the top of every hour. And there's terminology. People take this seriously. So just like when you do three strikes in a row, it's a turkey in bowling. If you do three rocks in a row, it's an avalanche. Three papers in a row, it's a bureaucrat. Three scissors in a row, it's a toolbox. And they say there's, you know, some psychology to this as well. Competitive players watching an opponent's elbow movements, tracking previous patterns, trying to force a mistake. So check it out. Why not? Take on a rock, paper, scissors tournament. And I'm still curious as to whether somewhere in there they have Sheldon's idea.
2: I'll tell you what, how about we go rock, paper, scissors?
3: Ew, I don't think so.
2: I suggest rock, paper, scissors, lizard, Spock.
3: What?
2: Oh, it's very simple. Look, scissors cuts paper, paper covers rock. Rock crushes lizard, lizard poisons Spock. Spock smashes scissors, scissors decapitates lizard, lizard eats paper, paper disproves Spock, Spock vaporizes rock, and as it always has, rock crushes scissors.
1: It is Just Because Day, dating back to the late 50s. It was just the perfect day to do things that you love just because. 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Go out on an adventure. 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And it's Pâte de Crème Day. 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Nathaniel Rateliff and the Night Sweats on the Bruce.

My heart is breaking, hands are shaking, bugs are crawling all over me. 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Son of a bitch!

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0: Bruce County weather.
4: Cloudy day today with a chance of showers, a high of 20 with a bit of humidity, feeling like 25. Going to have a mainly cloudy night tonight with a chance of showers. Going to see some fog patches develop as well with a low of 12. Tomorrow, clearing to be mainly sunny with a high of 20 and a high UV index. 19 degrees at Sauble Beach and mild May, 17 in Ferndale, 18 in Cape Croker, and 19 degrees in Saugeen Shores.
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0: Bruce County weather.
4: Cloudy day today with a chance of showers, a high of 20 with a humidex around 25. We're going to remain mainly cloudy into tonight. Still, the chance of showers going to see some fog patches develop with a low of 12. Tomorrow, clearing to mainly sunny with a high of 20 and a high UV index. 19 degrees in Tiverton and Elsinore, 17 at Cove Island, 18 in Red Bay, and 19 degrees in Saugeen Shores.
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0: Rockin' Robin on the Bruce.
1: I Got You. It was the first single from Split End's 1980 album True Colors, and that was the album that really broke them internationally. And the Finn brothers, Neil and Tim, had this system for writing. It's very basic, kind of. One came up with the title, the other would write a song around it. So it was Tim who suggested I Got You. Neil came up with something, but he originally thought that the chorus was kind of weak. Neither he nor their record company rep thought it was going to be a hit, although the record company rep didn't think any of the tracks on the album had potential to be a hit. But the song was a hit in their native New Zealand, was even bigger in Australia, where it topped the charts for 8 weeks, got to number 5 in Canada, and it's your first deep cut of the day, along with Hatton Home Hardware Building Center in Chesley and Hatton Home Hardware in Tara. And if there is one you would like to hear, all you got to do is let us know. We'll get it on for you. Elgin Jewelers text line, 519-389-9790. It's Grandson from The Bruce.
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1: We're into the final hour of a Thursday morning, making your way towards lunchtime. Silver Spun pickups on the way. The Lazies and it's Def Leppard on the Bruce.

0: Rockin' Robin is on the Bruce.
1: So I don't suppose anybody saw the partial eclipse last night. It was a lunar eclipse. Clouds. I was hoping that there would be breaks, but I haven't seen anything on Facebook. Stupid clouds. However, those clouds and the rain did relieve me from having to cut the backyard. But it's still a great time of the year to see some deep sky objects. The Andromeda Galaxy, the Dumbbell Nebula, the Hercules Globular Cluster, the Wild Duck Cluster. And you need, you know, the big telescopes to do that. And there are people around who have those and make them available to people to come out and see these amazing things. Bayside Astronomy is on the peninsula. You can look up their Facebook page or on the internet and find out what their schedule is and when they're going to be setting up, because that's absolutely free. And in Owen Sound, they have sidewalk astronomy. So go online and check those things out. Take advantage and see some of the amazing things that are up there. It's the Silver Spun Pickups on the Bruce.

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0: Every nook and cranny in Bruce County. We're here, we're there,
1: we're everywhere.
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0: Bruce County weather.
4: Going to be cloudy through the day. There is a chance of showers with a high of 20, bit of humidity there as well. Mainly cloudy into tonight. Still the chance of showers, and we're going to see some fog patches develop with a low of 12. Tomorrow looking mainly sunny with a high of 20 and a high UV index. Sitting at 19 degrees in Saugeen First Nation and Lucknow, 17 at Stokes Bay, 18 in Wyarton, and 19 degrees in Saugeen Shores.
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0: 91.9 North, 97.9 South. The Bruce. The Bruce is on the loose. 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
1: 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I know Gray Road 1's going to be there and some great barbecue. 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I will also be there from 1 p.m. till 3 p.m. That's 470 The River Road, Port Elgin. 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
0: It's a contest line, a conversation starter, a sophisticated futuristic mechanism to tell a DJ they messed up. 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
2: Bruce County weather.
3: Cloudy through the day with a chance of showers, a high of 20 and a bit of humidity. Going to be mainly cloudy into tonight. Still the chance of showers, and we're going to see some fog patches develop with a low of 12. Tomorrow, clearing to a mainly sunny day with a high of 20 and a high UV index. 19 degrees in Burgoyne and Dobbinton, 17 in Tobermory, 18 in Oliphant, and 19 degrees in Saugeen Shores.
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1: We are ready to head into a Thursday afternoon and lunchtime. Newsroom's going to get us up to date to start off our afternoon, as they always do. And then we are off to class in the School of Rock. And today, looking back at today in history, and it's amazing if you tend to follow that kind of thing, which we do in radio for whatever reason. There are days that so much goes on, and there are other days that nothing happens. But this was an eventful day in rock history. So we'll go through some of that. We got a pop quiz at the end of class that'll get you into the draw at the end of tomorrow's class already for a gift certificate to Boston Pizza in Port Elgin and Owen Sound. So go grab your lunch, get your spot, get ready for class while we hear from the Glorious Sons on The Bruce.

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2: Good afternoon. It's 12 o'clock. I'm Matt Hermes. Owen Sound's Kelso Beach at Nawash Park has been posted as unsafe for swimming. Grey Bruce Public Health says routine water testing showed bacterial levels exceeding Ministry of Health standards. The health unit says it plans to resample the beach water today. The no swimming advisory will remain in effect until further testing shows levels have returned to a safe range. You have until tomorrow night to nominate your favorite local business in Saugeen Shores for an award. Claire McCormack has more.
3: The Saugeen Shores Chamber of Commerce is bringing back its Business Achievement Awards. Chamber CEO John Fee says they haven't held them in a few years.
4: It's about celebrating all the people that put so much effort into our economic engine around here and, really giving them praise and highlight.
3: There are 10 categories. The deadline to nominate a business is 11:59 p.m. this Friday night. You could submit your nomination at SaugeenShoresChamber.ca. A Black Tie Awards Gala will be held in October to recognize the winners. Claire McCormack, Saugeen Shores.
2: Brockton Council is looking into a request to lower the speed limit on a road just outside central Walkerton. Council passed a motion this week to have staff prepare a report on traffic and speed limits along Side Road 15 Brant. A letter signed by resident Corbin Hunt on behalf of concerned residents and businesses urged council to consider extending a 50-kilometer-an-hour zone from Bruce Road 4 further south to Concession 2 SDR. Steve Trevally is a Brockton Council.
5: I'm happy to look into this in principle. I think we should get some more data.
2: And in national news, some new rules for teenagers around Facebook and Instagram are coming for users in the U.S., but not Canada. The changes allow for a parent or guardian to limit how many hours the platforms can be used by a minor, along with banning cosmetic filters. Earlier this summer, Ottawa introduced a bill to ban social media for Canadians under 16. In sports, Spencer Arrighetti takes the mound for the Blue Jays tonight in the rubber match of a three-game series at home against Kansas City Royals. Jays are three games back of Cleveland Guardians for the final American League wildcard spot. First pitch flies just after 7 tonight. The Owen Sound Attack have announced their preseason roster. Saturday, the Attack are set to play their first exhibition game in Barrie against Oshawa Generals. There's four NFL preseason games tonight and two games in the WNBA. Toronto Tempo play their next game tomorrow against Las Vegas Aces. You can always find more sports and submit your scores on the RE/MAX Grey Bruce Realty Sports page. 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The weather's coming up next.
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0: Bruce County weather.
2: Cloudy with a chance of some showers this afternoon and a high of 20. Tonight mostly cloudy, still a chance of showers, foggy overnight, a low of 12, and mainly sunny tomorrow and Saturday with highs of 20 and 24. Right now it's 19 in Saugeen Shores. I'm Matt Hermes. 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
1: 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And in today's class, we're going to talk about today in rock history. It was August the 27th of 1991, Pearl Jam released their debut album. Nirvana's Nevermind may have been the album that broke grunge and alternative rock into the mainstream, but there's no overestimating the role that Pearl Jam's 10 played in keeping them there. When Mother Love Bone broke up, bassist Jeff Ament and guitarist Stone Gossard began rehearsing with a new guitarist, Mike McCready. Drummer David Krusen and Eddie Vedder were later invited to audition for the band. Many of the songs on 10 began as instrumental jams or Mother Love Bone songs for which Vedder composed new melodies and lyrics. The group tangled some heavy topics: abortion, homelessness, childhood traumas, gun violence, and yet it clicked with a mass audience. 10 sold over 16 million copies worldwide.

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1: This is the Middleton Finner Financial Services School of Rock, and in today's class, we are taking a look at what went on today in rock history. It was on this date, August the 27th, 1990, that Stevie Ray Vaughan died. Born and raised in Dallas, Vaughan began playing guitar at the age of 7, initially inspired by his brother Jimmy. In 1972, Stevie dropped out of high school, moved to Austin, and began working the local club circuit. In 1978, he co-founded Double Trouble, which became one of the most popular acts in Texas. By 1982, they were playing the Montreux Jazz Festival. David Bowie saw Vaughan play and asked him to play guitar when he was recording his album, Less Dance. That helped lead to a record deal, an acclaimed debut album, and a career that revived blues rock. A career that was tragically short. Vaughan and members of Eric Clapton's touring entourage played an all-star encore jam session at a resort in Wisconsin. Afterwards, they took a helicopter to get to the airport. The helicopter crashed into a nearby ski hill shortly after takeoff, killing everyone on board. Stevie Ray Vaughan was 35.

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0: Bruce County weather.
8: Mainly cloudy into tonight with a chance of showers. Going to see some fog patches develop as well with a low of 12. Tomorrow, clearing to mainly sunny with a high of 20 and a high UV index. Saturday at this point looking sunny with a high near 24.
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1: In today's class, we are talking about what went on today in rock history in the Middleton Finner Financial Services School of Rock. August the 27th of 1953, Alexander Zivojinovic was born in Fernie, B.C., was raised in Toronto. His formal musical education began with a violin, but he abandoned that in favor of a guitar when he was 12. His stage surname of Lifeson is a literal translation of his birth surname. In 1968, he co-founded Rush. When Rush took a break, Lifeson filled his time with solo projects, playing guitars for others. Platinum Blonde in their 1985 album Alien Shores, playing the guitar solos on Crying Over You and Holy Water. Lawrence Gowan's 1990 album Lost Brotherhood. Two tracks on Tom Cochrane's Ragged Ass Road album and I Mother Earth's Like a Girl from Scenery and Fish. Of course, he is once again touring the world with Rush. Aside from music, Lifeson is a painter, a licensed aircraft pilot, an actor, and a former part-time owner of a Toronto bar and restaurant called The Orbit Room. Today, Alex Lifeson is 73.

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1: You are in the School of Rock, along with Middleton Finner Financial Services. And in today's class, we are talking about what went on today in rock history. August the 27th of 2018, the Hollywood Chamber of Commerce honored performer Weird Al Yankovic with the 2,643rd star on the Hollywood Walk of Fame. Nick Yankovic believed the key to success was doing for a living whatever makes you happy, and he often reminded his son of that philosophy. Weird Al single-handedly created an industry of parody. Few would have guessed that that shy accordion-playing teenager who got his start sending homemade tapes into the Dr. Demento radio show would go on to become a pop culture icon and the biggest-selling comedy recording artist of all time. He has received numerous awards, 5 Grammys, a Primetime Emmy Award, and in 2011, he added New York Times bestseller author to his resume with the release of his children's books. At the ceremony, which was attended by Dr. Demento and actor-comedian Thomas Lennon, Weird Al told the crowd, "My name is going to be walked on, spit on, and let's face it, urinated on for generations to come. That's a legacy, my friends."

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0: Bruce County weather.
8: Mainly cloudy tonight with a chance of showers. Fog patches developing with a low of 12. Tomorrow, looking for things to clear to mainly sunny day with a high of 20 and a high UV index. Saturday at this point, looking sunny with a high near 24.
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1: It is time for your pop quiz. I have got a question based on what we've talked about in class. 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August the 27th of 2018, which artist received a star on the Hollywood Walk of Fame? 519-389-9790. If you want to call in your answer or go through the Elgin Jewelers text line, you can also go through the website rockthebruce.ca. You'll see the word win at the top of the page. Just click on that and you'll see where you can get your answer in. August the 27th of 2018, which artist received a star on the Hollywood Walk of Fame? Get your answer in while we hear from the guests who, but first it's John Mellencamp on The Bruce.

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1: Today I asked you, August the 27th of 2018, which artist received a star on the Hollywood Walk of Fame? It was Weird Al Yankovic. 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
0: That is the bell. School's out! We hope you enjoyed today's lesson and increased your rock IQ. 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
1: We are full, ready to take on the rest of our Thursday afternoon as we approach the end of the month. A couple of big prize draws coming up, so we'll make sure that you have a chance to get in on those before we make those draws. Got a Meniskin on the way. Going to hear from Mother, and it's Ozzy. 91.9 in the north, 97.9 in the south. Respect the rock. We are the Bruce.

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1: So at the end of the month, we're going to be making a couple of draws. One for those who have texted in the word sparkle to the Elgin Jewelers text line, 519-389-9790. And we'll make a draw with Charles from Elgin Jewelers, something sparkly going to somebody who has done that. If you've already done it this month, you're in, you're good. You get to do it once a month. And the other is the Wake Up and Win contest. Bruffer and Longy doing that little trivia after the 7 a.m. news song. If you know the answer to the trivia question, you go to that Elgin Jewelers text line. Text the words Wake Up. Answer the question that gets you into the draw at the end of the month for a great gift basket courtesy of Kristen's Pharmacy, Saugeen Shores. So many great chances to win. Always make sure you check out all the details on the website, rockthebruce.ca.

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2: Our Stick It to the Bruce contest is back, and we all know it's our favorite contest of the year. And you know what you got to do? You got to find me, Shani Love, while I'm out and about. Now, tomorrow, I'm going to be in Lion's Head, so make sure you listen in for that. Come and find me and say, I want to stick it to the Bruce. And you'll get that sticker, and you're going to stick it to something, anything at all. Get creative, your beer fridge, your dog, your child. 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Longy and Bruffer will announce the winner on September 8th. 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
0: Bruce County weather.
8: First, a cancellation to pass along to you because of the weather forecast. Cruisers Cruise Night has been canceled for this evening in Southampton. Going to remain mainly cloudy into tonight with a chance of showers. Fog patches developing with a low of 12. Tomorrow, looking mainly sunny with a high of 20 and a high UV index. Saturday at this point, looking sunny and a high of 24.
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0: 91.9 North, 97.9 South. The Bruce. If you've always wanted to stick it to the Bruce, your time has come. The Bruce is on the loose in Bruce County with official Bruce stickers in tow. If you want to win $1,000,
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0: Bruce County weather.
4: Mainly cloudy tonight with a chance of showers. Fog patches developing with a low of 12. Tomorrow, looking for things to clear to mainly sunny day with a high of 20 and a high UV index. Saturday at this point, looking sunny with a high near 24.
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1: Well, that's going to wrap up our time together, but thank you very much for hanging out with me once again because of the forecast. Unfortunately, Cruisers Cruise Night not going tonight in Southampton. Remy Smith is ready to keep you company through the rest of your Thursday afternoon. I hope it's good to you, and I hope we can hang out again tomorrow, work our way towards that weekend together. It's The Beaches on The Bruce.

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2: It is Thursday, one step closer to the weekend, and honestly, thank goodness, because I am just dead on my feet this week. Not sure if I'm the only one feeling this way, but certainly just can't gain my energy. We do have some stuff to talk about. Luckily, they have started developing robots that are faster than the fastest human beings on Earth, so that we can't get away from them. Bill Gates cautions, AI moving way too fast for us, and imagine paying a fortune for something that you love just to get swiftly kicked in the no-no parts, because that's what's happening right now with a certain thing here in Ontario that a lot of people love and follow. Yeah, it's all over social media in the news. Altered Bridge, Isolation, and we're the Brews.

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2: 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Southampton Legion Parking Lot Party on Saturday, celebrating the Legion's 100th anniversary while fundraising to light up the soccer pitch at the Hallowell Field in Southampton. That's at the Southampton Memoriam Legion from 3 p.m. to 11 p.m. And I'll be there from 4 until 6. Gray Road 1 will be there. Some great barbecue. 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
0: Bruce County weather.
9: First, a cancellation to pass along to you because of the weather forecast. Cruisers Cruise Night has been canceled for this evening in Southampton. Going to remain mainly cloudy into tonight with a chance of showers. Fog patches developing with a low of 12. Tomorrow, looking mainly sunny with a high of 20 and a high UV index. Saturday at this point, looking sunny and a high of 24.
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1: 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Our Lady Peace, 4 a.m., and we're the Bruce.

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0: Bruce County weather.
7: Mainly cloudy tonight with a chance of showers. Fog patches developing with a low of 12. Tomorrow, looking for things to clear to mainly sunny day with a high of 20 and a high UV index. Saturday at this point, looking sunny with a high near 24.
0: 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The Bruce.

All the way from Memphis, from Mott the Hoople, a band that formed in the late 1960s, a glam rock British band that became a defining act thanks to the help of David Bowie reviving their career and writing and producing all the young dudes for them. That track was off their 1973 album Mott, and it's about a road-worn rocker written by Ian Hunter after the band's chaotic American tour. The story centers on guitarist who had lost his way to the Memphis show, and although it was later clarified that the guitar had actually been stolen earlier on the tour, it was turned into a bigger mishap commentary of the unglamorous reality of rock stardom. One of our Bruce County deep cuts, the kind of tracks you can't find anywhere else, but we proudly play 3 times a day, 7 days a week, and they are brought to you by Hatton Home Hardware, Building Center Chesley, and Hatton Home Hardware in Terra. Right now, Finger 11, and we're the

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1: You know, it's getting a little weird out there when a guy like Bill Gates is going very public and speaking out against the AI development that we are seeing right now. He took to his blog yesterday with a nearly 6,000 word essay to say that AI is dangerous, and we are dangerously unprepared for what it is going to bring, like destroying jobs and threatening human connection, especially for young people. He is saying that AI could be the greatest equalizer humanity has ever invented, or it could be the source of the worst injustice. The biggest problem he sees is that there is no plan to ease the entry into the AI era, citing other eras that we have seen, like the industrial, that didn't take place overnight. They took place over many, many, many decades. We didn't go from the farm to the factory or the farm to the office overnight. But in the speed that AI is moving, that's pretty much what we are facing at the moment. Caesars, jerk it out. With the Bruce.

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0: Every nook and cranny in Bruce County. We're here, we're there,
1: we're everywhere.
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2: Bruce County weather.
3: First, a cancellation to pass along to you because of the weather forecast. Cruisers Cruise Night has been canceled for this evening in Southampton. Going to remain mainly cloudy into tonight with a chance of showers. Fog patches developing with a low of 12. Tomorrow, looking mainly sunny with a high of 20 and a high UV index. Saturday at this point, looking sunny and a high of 24.
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1: 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If you want to dine in, 5 a.m. till midnight if you want to hit the drive-thru. Right now, Danko Jones, Bounce. And we're the Bruce.

0: 101.9 North, 97.9 South. The Bruce. The Bruce is on the loose. 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Here's Jenny Lowe.
1: Have you stuck it to the Bruce yet? I know you want to stick it to the Bruce. Our favorite contest of the year is back. All you got to do is find me, Shani Love. I will be in Lion's Head tomorrow. There's a tip, so make sure you listen in. Find me and say, hey, Shani Love, I want to stick it to the Bruce. And you'll get that sticker. Stick it to something, anything at all. Your dog, the fridge, your child. 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I know I do. Longy and Bruffer will announce the winner on September 8th. 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
0: 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The Three Sheets Brewing Bush Party. 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
4: Bruce County Weather.
5: Mainly cloudy tonight with a chance of showers. Fog patches developing with a low of 12. Tomorrow, looking for things to clear to mainly sunny day with a high of 20 and a high UV index. Saturday at this point, looking sunny with a high near 24.
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What's that? Hawaiian noises. 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
2: Good afternoon. It's 4 o'clock. I'm Matt Hermes. Kincardine is providing some feedback to the province on its new data center playbook. Councillors reviewed a report this week by Kincardine CAO Alan Smith, who highlighted some issues with the provincial plan.
3: The provincial government recognizes that hyperscale data centers are reaching out to municipalities across Ontario. Therefore, the province is in the process of developing a framework that will guide this type of development in Ontario.
2: Stronger requirements for municipal consultation and cost recovery, emergency planning, and transparency are among 13 issues Kincardine will be flagging through the province's public input process. You have until tomorrow night to nominate your favorite local business in Saugeen Shores for an award. Claire McCormack has more.
4: The Saugeen Shores Chamber of Commerce is bringing back its Business Achievement Awards. Chamber CEO John Fee says they haven't held them in a few years.
5: It's about celebrating all the people that put so much effort into our economic engine around here and, really giving them praise and highlight.
4: There are 10 categories. The deadline to nominate a business is 11:59 p.m. this Friday night. You could submit your nomination at SaugeenShoresChamber.ca. A Black Tie Awards Gala will be held in October to recognize the winners. Claire McCormack, Saugeen Shores.
2: On the national news, U.S. President Donald Trump signed an executive order today that he says will change the name of Lake Ontario to Lake America.
6: The purpose of this more than anything else is we're going to be changing the name of Lake Ontario, effective immediately, to Lake America. That's going to take place right now as I sign the order.
2: Trump repeatedly threatened in recent days to take the symbolic step as a war of words broke out between him and Ontario Premier Doug Ford after Canada-U.S. trade talks fell apart. The new naming convention for Lake Ontario, taken up by the U.S. president, carries no weight in Canada, but can require American federal agencies to use Lake America. And some new rules for teenagers around Facebook and Instagram are coming for users in the United States, but not Canada. The changes allow for a parent or guardian to limit how many hours the platforms can be used by a minor, along with banning cosmetic filters. Earlier this summer, the federal government introduced a bill to ban social media for Canadians under 16. In sports, Spencer Arrighetti takes the mound for the Blue Jays tonight in the rubber match of a three-game series at home against Kansas City Royals. The Jays are three games back of Cleveland Guardians for the final American League wildcard spot. First pitch flies just after 7 tonight. Some NHL offseason news. Winnipeg Jets goaltender Connor Hellebuck released a statement today confirming he wants to be traded. The Owen Sound Attack have announced their preseason roster. Saturday, the attacker set to play their first exhibition game in Barrie against Oshawa Generals. There's four NFL preseason games tonight and two games in the WNBA. Toronto Tempo play their next game tomorrow against Las Vegas Aces. And the Toronto Raptors have announced plans to retire franchise icon Kyle Lowry's number 7 jersey. That's news and sports. Your weather's coming up next.
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0: Bruce County weather.
2: Partly cloudy with a chance of some showers tonight. Foggy overnight as it falls to a low of 12. Tomorrow, a mix of sun and cloud and a high of 20. Sunny and 24 on Saturday. Right now, it's 20 in Saugeen Shores. I'm Matt Hermes. 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
2: I will be honest, it has been tough finding some fun stuff to talk about lately. The world is a very tired place right now. It almost feels like that point in history where we weren't really supposed to go out too much or hang out with people and we had to like stay distant. You know what I'm talking about? I don't want to say the word. And like not in the world, but on this side of the microphone where like when I'm digging into the news for fun and exciting, laughable, sarcastic stuff to talk about, I'm just coming up blank. I find some stuff I can make fun of, but like it's just kind of sad. And I like to keep things as upbeat as possible. And sometimes it's a struggle when you're in a weird turmoil of society. If you got any ideas to chat about, shoot me a text on the Young and Jewel line. Right now, Kings of Leon. It's the Bandit on The Bruise.

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0: Bruce County weather.
6: First, a cancellation to pass along to you because of the weather forecast. Cruisers Cruise Night has been canceled for this evening in Southampton. Going to remain mainly cloudy into tonight with a chance of showers. Fog patches developing with a low of 12. Tomorrow, looking mainly sunny with a high of 20 and a high UV index. Saturday at this point, looking sunny and a high of 24.
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1: Nickelback back there. Everclear coming up right now. It's the odds. Someone who's cool. 91.9 North, 97.9 South.

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2: Got a couple text messages in on the Elk and Jewel line asking for things to talk about today. And somebody brought up back to school, which we did touch on the other day when I found a news article that was something we could make fun of, saying we're not buying expensive enough laptops for our kids to school. You know, it's funny. Back to school shopping when I was younger was a ton of fun. Even when my kids were younger, it was quite fun. And it was fairly basic as well, right? Like, you got some notebooks, way too much lined paper because it always went on sale and every mom decided they needed like 47 packs of that. Some pencils. I don't know if it's a backpack and pencil case yet, but you know, like just the basic stuff. But in 2026, if I had kids going to school, I honestly wouldn't know what to send them to school with, because I started seeing this towards the end of my kids' school year, where we would buy the regular stuff, and then, you know, after the first day, they'd be sent home with a note of all the stuff that they actually needed, and on that list was only about 25% of the stuff we bought, and a bunch of other things like that as well. I'm wondering how far away as a society we are from doing away with pencils in general. Like, that might sound like a wacky statement. I saw it on a TV show once where like a pencil was a clue to a crime because no one had seen one in years. It kind of took place in a parallel universe. Anyway, makes sense. Like a paperless world, you know, just writing on iPads, glass sheets and whatnot. I think that is where we're headed to. Not today, not tomorrow, but probably not in the so distant future. And it's going to be a little bit more expensive. 3 days grace. And we're the Bruce.

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2: 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Southampton Legion Parking Lot Party on Saturday, celebrating the Legion's 100th anniversary while fundraising to light up the soccer pitch at the Hallowell Field in Southampton. That's at the Southampton Memoriam Legion from 3 p.m. until 11 p.m. I'll be there from 4 until 6 p.m. Gray Road 1 will be there. Barbecue's going to be there. Sounds like a great time to me. Hope to see you.
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4: Back in the saddle, Phil.
3: Yeah, isn't it
4: just something? Like old times.
3: Oh, I know. It's good to see you, by the way.
4: Yeah, you too.
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3: Isn't it, though?
4: A little smoky down then, but, you know, it's what we get. 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Next time, maybe I'll bring Mitchell up with me. We'll all sit down and have a chin wag around your table here.
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0: Bruce County Weather.
12: Mainly cloudy tonight with a chance of showers. Fog patches developing with a low of 12. Tomorrow, looking for things to clear to mainly sunny day with a high of 20 and a high UV index. Saturday at this point, looking sunny with a high near 24.
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1: Blue Rodeo is coming to our area to play live at the Bayshore Community Center, Owen Sound, on October 8th. 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I know I have seen Blue Rodeo live on stage more than a few times, and I will 100% most definitely go again and again and again because their stage show is absolutely remarkable. 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
1: Good afternoon. It's 5 o'clock. I'm Matt Hermes. Kincardine is providing some feedback to the province on its new data center playbook. Councillors reviewed a report this week by Kincardine CAO Alan Smith, who highlighted some issues with the provincial plan.
2: The provincial government recognizes that hyperscale data centers are reaching out to municipalities across Ontario. Therefore, the province is in the process of developing a framework that will guide this type of development in Ontario.
1: Stronger requirements for municipal consultation and cost recovery, emergency planning, and transparency are among 13 issues Kincardine will be flagging through the province's public input process. You have until tomorrow night to nominate your favorite local business in Saugeen Shores for an award. Claire McCormack has more.
3: The Saugeen Shores Chamber of Commerce is bringing back its Business Achievement Awards. Chamber CEO John Fee says they haven't held them in a few years.
4: It's about celebrating all the people that put so much effort into our economic engine around here and, really giving them praise and highlight.
3: There are 10 categories. The deadline to nominate a business is 11:59 p.m. this Friday night. You could submit your nomination at SaugeenShoresChamber.ca. A Black Tie Awards Gala will be held in October to recognize the winners. Claire McCormack, Saugeen Shores.
1: On the national news, U.S. President Donald Trump signed an executive order today that he says will change the name of Lake Ontario to Lake America.
5: The purpose of this more than anything else is we're going to be changing the name of Lake Ontario, effective immediately, to Lake America. That's going to take place right now as I sign the order.
1: Trump repeatedly threatened in recent days to take the symbolic step as a war of words broke out between him and Ontario Premier Doug Ford after Canada-U.S. trade talks fell apart. The new naming convention for Lake Ontario, taken up by the U.S. president, carries no weight in Canada, but can require American federal agencies to use Lake America. And some new rules for teenagers around Facebook and Instagram are coming for users in the United States, but not Canada. The changes allow for a parent or guardian to limit how many hours the platforms can be used by a minor, along with banning cosmetic filters. Earlier this summer, the federal government introduced a bill to ban social media for Canadians under 16. In sports, Spencer Arrighetti takes the mound for the Blue Jays tonight in the rubber match of a three-game series at home against Kansas City Royals. The Jays are three games back of Cleveland Guardians for the final American League wildcard spot. First pitch flies just after 7 tonight. Some NHL offseason news. Winnipeg Jets goaltender Connor Hellebuck released a statement today confirming he wants to be traded. The Owen Sound Attack have announced their preseason roster. Saturday, the Attackers are set to play their first exhibition game in Barrie against Oshawa Generals. There's four NFL preseason games tonight and two games in the WNBA. Toronto Tempo play their next game tomorrow against Las Vegas Aces. And the Toronto Raptors have announced plans to retire franchise icon Kyle Lowry's number 7 jersey. That's news and sports. Your weather's coming up next.
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0: Bruce County weather.
1: Partly cloudy with a chance of some showers tonight. Foggy overnight as it falls to a low of 12. Tomorrow, a mix of sun and cloud and a high of 20. Sunny and 24 on Saturday. Right now, it's 19 in Saugeen Shores. I'm Matt Hermes. 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

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Ever find yourself stuck on the side of the road, look them up and give them a call. Right now, Def Leppard, Photograph, right here on The Bruce.

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1: Talking about technology, a little doom and gloom in it today. But at the same time, it is pretty amazing to see the advancements that are being made, especially in like robotics and stuff like that. They just recently created the world's fastest humanoid robot that can already run faster than the speed record set by the fastest human in all of existence, Usain Bolt. Well, at least the fastest that we're aware of, by a company called Unitree. Now, this is a pretty rudimentary, weird-looking robot, to be honest. It looks humanoid. It's got two arms, two legs. It's got a pair of feet, obviously, for running, but it's got no hands and no head, and its body is just kind of like a block, like a rectangular block. Not sure why we really need to have like a fast land speed type robot like that. Doesn't really make a whole lot of sense to me, but we do. So now we just got to figure out what to do with it. Chili Peppers, we're the Bruce.

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1: 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Bummer. 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
0: Bruce County Weather.
2: First, a cancellation to pass along to you because of the weather forecast. Cruisers Cruise Night has been canceled for this evening in Southampton. Going to remain mainly cloudy into tonight with a chance of showers. Fog patches developing with a low of 12. Tomorrow, looking mainly sunny with a high of 20 and a high UV index. Saturday at this point, looking sunny and a high of 24.
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1: Talking about the recent creation of this super fast land speed humanoid robot that runs. I'm not sure why we need it, but we've got it now. And it made me think about some of the stuff that I look around my house and see and wonder, like, why I need it and why it's still in my house. The DVD collection is one of the first things to pop to mind because I have enough to fill an old school Blockbuster. And maybe one day I will buy one, fill it up, and just go there on my own Friday nights, pick out a movie for nostalgic reasons. I struggle to let this go, even though I now live in an area that has pure streaming. I didn't for a very long time, hence the sizable collection up until like a year and a half ago or so. But sometimes it's not available on streaming. Like 9 times out of 10, I go to streaming. But every once in a while, I want to watch something that doesn't exist on there, or at least not on the services I have. Like Man Who Fell to Earth from David Bowie. I don't think that's on streaming anywhere. And if I want to see it, I've got it. Plus, no one can take it away from me. So I'm a firm believer and holder on to her of physical media. So although those massive boxes filled with DVDs feel like a waste of space and useless, I'm not sure I'll ever get rid of them. I guess they are my fast-running robot. Matt Mays, El Torpedo, is Cocaine Cowgirl on The Bruce.

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0: 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Here's Shane
2: Lowe. Have you stuck it to the Bruce yet? I know you want to stick it to the Bruce. Our favorite contest of the year is back. All you got to do is find me, Shani Love, and say, hey, Shani Love, I want to stick it to the Bruce. You might even find me in Lion's Head tomorrow, so listen in for that. And you're going to get that sticker. Then you stick it to anything at all. Your child's forehead, a potted plant, your beer fridge, a record. The entries so far have been amazing. You're going to take a picture and upload it onto our website, rockthebruce.ca. You'll automatically be entered for your chance to win $1,000. Who doesn't want a grand? I know I do. Longy and Bruffer will announce the winner on September 8th. 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
0: Bruce County weather.
8: Mainly cloudy tonight with a chance of showers. Fog patches developing with a low of 12. Tomorrow, looking for things to clear to mainly sunny day with a high of 20 and a high UV index. Saturday at this point looking sunny with a high near 24.
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2: And that is about it for me today. Ready to hit the road and go home. Hopefully wake up tomorrow with a little bit more energy. Today started out with like a lot of energy. Felt like $1 million. But as the day went on, the batteries wore out real fast. I think maybe it's just, you know, a combination of many, many things. The world's not really fun out there. The weather's been changing. Although I like this temperature of the year, it is a sign of things to come. And my age. I'm approaching a birthday in November. And perhaps those old school NiCad batteries are just not holding the charge like they once did. Sam Roberts, Brother Down, we're the Bruce and UNL. Talk again tomorrow.

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1: Good evening. It's 6 o'clock. I'm Matt Hermes. Kincardine is providing some feedback to the province on its new data center playbook. Councillors reviewed a report this week by Kincardine CAO Alan Smith, who highlighted some issues with the provincial plan.
2: The provincial government recognizes that hyperscale data centers are reaching out to municipalities across Ontario. Therefore, the province is in the process of developing a framework that will guide this type of development in Ontario.
1: Stronger requirements for municipal consultation and cost recovery, emergency planning, and transparency are among 13 issues Kincardine will be flagging through the province's public input process. You have until tomorrow night to nominate your favorite local business in Saugeen Shores for an award. Claire McCormack has more.
3: The Saugeen Shores Chamber of Commerce is bringing back its Business Achievement Awards. Chamber CEO John Fee says they haven't held them in a few years.
4: It's about celebrating all the people that put so much effort into our economic engine around here and, really giving them praise and highlight.
3: There are 10 categories. The deadline to nominate a business is 11:59 p.m. this Friday night. You could submit your nomination at SaugeenShoresChamber.ca. A Black Tie Awards Gala will be held in October to recognize the winners. Claire McCormack, Saugeen Shores.
1: On the national news, U.S. President Donald Trump signed an executive order today that he says will change the name of Lake Ontario to Lake America.
5: The purpose of this more than anything else is we're going to be changing the name of Lake Ontario, effective immediately, to Lake America. That's going to take place right now as I sign the order.
1: Trump repeatedly threatened in recent days to take the symbolic step as a war of words broke out between him and Ontario Premier Doug Ford after Canada-U.S. trade talks fell apart. The new naming convention for Lake Ontario, taken up by the U.S. president, carries no weight in Canada, but can require American federal agencies to use Lake America. And some new rules for teenagers around Facebook and Instagram are coming for users in the United States, but not Canada. The changes allow for a parent or guardian to limit how many hours the platforms can be used by a minor, along with banning cosmetic filters. Earlier this summer, the federal government introduced a bill to ban social media for Canadians under 16. In sports, Spencer Arrighetti takes the mound for the Blue Jays tonight in the rubber match of a three-game series at home against Kansas City Royals. The Jays are three games back of Cleveland Guardians for the final American League wildcard spot. First pitch flies just after 7 tonight. Some NHL offseason news. Winnipeg Jets goaltender Connor Hellebuck released a statement today confirming he wants to be traded. The Owen Sound Attack have announced their preseason roster. Saturday, the Attackers are set to play their first exhibition game in Barrie against Oshawa Generals. There's four NFL preseason games tonight and two games in the WNBA. Toronto Tempo play their next game tomorrow against Las Vegas Aces. And the Toronto Raptors have announced plans to retire franchise icon Kyle Lowry's number 7 jersey. That's news and sports. Your weather's coming up next.
6: There's a reason the regulars keep coming back to Casting's Public House.
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6: 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And the third Thursday is trivia night with Ty's Traveling Trivia. 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
0: Bruce County weather.
1: Partly cloudy with a chance of some showers tonight. Foggy overnight as it falls to a low of 12. Tomorrow, a mix of sun and cloud and a high of 20. Sunny and 24 on Saturday. Right now, it's 19 in Saugeen Shores. I'm Matt Hermes. 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
0: Bruce County weather.
7: Partly cloudy with a chance of some showers tonight. Foggy overnight as it falls to a low of 12. Tomorrow, a mix of sun and cloud and a high of 20. Sunny and 24 on Saturday.
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3: Bruce County weather.
5: Partly cloudy with a chance of some showers tonight. Foggy overnight as it falls to a low of 12. Tomorrow, a mix of sun and cloud and a high of 20. Sunny and 24 on Saturday.
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2: Have you stuck it to the Bruce yet? I know you want to stick it to the Bruce. Our favorite contest of the year is back. All you got to do is find me, Shani Love, and say, hey, Shani Love, I want to stick it to the Bruce. And you'll get that sticker. Then you stick it to anything at all, your child's forehead, your beer fridge, a record, a potted plant. 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You'll automatically be entered for your chance to win $1,000. Who doesn't want a grand, man? Longy and Bruffer will announce the winner on September 8th. 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
0: Bruce County, 4,090 kilometers square. Lake Huron to the west, Georgian Bay to the east. Yeah, Bruce County is deep. So let's spin some deep cuts. Celebrate that largesse. We all know the singles. Yeah, they're there. But Bruce County deep cuts? Goes deeper. Long lost album tracks, hidden gems, some of your favorite songs that nobody else is playing. What is wrong with them? We're not fooling around here. We're spinning three of these beauties every day. 7 days a week. Bruce County Deep Cuts in association with Hatton Home Hardware Building Center in Chesley and Hatton Home Hardware in Terra. 91.9 North, 97.9 South. 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
4: Partly cloudy with a chance of some showers tonight. Foggy overnight as it falls to a low of 12. Tomorrow, a mix of sun and cloud and a high of 20. Sunny and 24 on Saturday.
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1: Bruce County weather.
2: Partly cloudy with a chance of some showers tonight. Foggy overnight as it falls to a low of 12. Tomorrow, a mix of sun and cloud and a high of 20. Sunny and 24 on Saturday.
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2: 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Thanks so much.

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